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both ways. 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

0: Yankee Doodle went to town riding on a pony. Stuck a fat one, called him Wrigglione. 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

You can find me in my wigwam. 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Pull out the pipe and smoke you some. Hey, and pass it around, 'cause I'm an Indian outlaw. Half Cherokee and Choctaw. My baby, she's a Chippewa.

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My baby, she's Chippewa, oh, she's a one of a kind.

The MRC agents can enable you to obtain the necessary support to carry out your project through a multi-service outlet put in place to stimulate future entrepreneurs and designed to enhance, streamline, and simplify services aimed at the promoters of projects. 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
2: Sergeant
1: Doyle! 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
2: Come on!
1: I had a heck of a week here walking the beat. I can't wait for 5 o'clock. 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

0: 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Yeah, you. 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

to Peru in Llama Land. There's a one-man band. He'll toot his flute for you. Come fly with me. Let's float up in the blue. When I get you up there, where the air is rarefied, we'll just fly all starry-eyed. 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Weather-wise, it's such a groovy day.

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The Junior Canadian Rangers of St. Augustine is a program that helps youths aged 12 to 18 develop ranger, life, and traditional skills. 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

Dallas, I hope you're on it. 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

104. 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I knew that I was doing my motor good. Maybelline, why can't you be true? Oh, Maybelline, why can't you be true? You know, I started back doing the

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The motor cooled down, the heat went down, and that's when I heard that highway sound. Cadillac sitting like a ton of lead, 110 and a half a mile ahead. Cadillac looked like it's sitting still, and I caught Maybelline at the top of the hill. Maybelline, why can't you be true? Oh, Maybelline, why can't you be true? You know, I started back doing the things you used to do. You know, I started back doing the things you used to do.

the SHC St. Augustine, locally known as the Graveyard Committee, helping support community initiatives. The SHC is proud of our heritage and culture. A few community projects that we helped realize: Old House Pond with the Canadian Junior Rangers, the Memory Tree, the Memorial Site, and some of the tourism attractions that you see around the village now, including the lookout and the fishing hut, the museum, the local heritage house. 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

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A license holder can't render more than 75% of its gross revenues to its players. 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
1: 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Country was given its name to suggest that it was the music of rural America. The city had music like classical, jazz, big band, and rock and roll. Then there was the music of the countryside, country music.
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The Société de Traverseurs de Québec is a ferry company which has operated some intra-provincial ferry services in Quebec since 1971. Welcome aboard. We sincerely hope that you enjoy our service.

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I know this is the same road I took the day I left home, but it sure looks different now. Well, I guess I look different too, 'cause time changes everything. I wonder what they'll say.

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Keeping together is progress. Working together is success. 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

The group Accessibilité Saint Augustin is a registered nonprofit organization whose mission and mandate is to implement and organize activities and events for individuals who suffer from various disabilities or loss of autonomy. 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Group Accessibilité Saint-Augustin, lending a voice that can reach out across all boundaries.

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OMG, WTF is up with all this text talk? It's like Fullwords don't even exist anymore. 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

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Slamming Bentley doors, hopping out of Porsches, popping up on Forbes list, gorgeous. Hold up, thought I lost it. They be talking, I be talking more, they nauseous. 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You know I'm on my fault, but I ain't with foreclosure. I will

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Good morning. It's a Tuesday morning show. Good morning to you this morning, Connor. Temperatures 8 out there. 8. Kind of dreary. Not much wind, not passing 10 kilometers out there. So you don't need a jacket today, Connor. Not this morning anyway. So you get up. Hope you're up because you got to get ready for school. And hope you have a fun day at school today there, Mr. Connor. Yep. Now, as for us here in town today, let's see. I think it's calling for a bit of rain. Yep. But you know what? All that foolish rain that I was calling for today is actually like moving more to tomorrow. Because it's telling us like by this evening, we're going to have like a little bit of light. But overnight tonight, it's going to be some heavy downpours overnight. 10 to 15 millimeters overnight tonight. So if you're sleeping, it's quite all right. Then you're looking at 10 more millimeters coming tomorrow. The sun is going to set at 8:12 tonight. The winds could pick up this afternoon from the northeast, 20, 25 kilometers. So a wet Wednesday. Easterly winds 30 going 50. So that's a day for, you know, the whole wood stove. Yep. Thursday now, mainly cloudy. Winds will be from the east, 20 going 30. Friday, cloudy with some sunny breaks. The winds will be east, 20 going 30. You got about 5 millimeters of rain now coming in again Friday night. And anywhere from 10 to 20 on Saturday. Ooh, a wet weekend. Wet. Now, Macatna's at 7 up there this morning. Their winds are north up to 20 kilometers. Sunset's at 8:11 tonight. Dirt rain is going to start this evening. Oh, they got some heavy stuff coming this evening too. They're looking at about 10 millimeters. Wipe out 10 to 15 overnight. Tomorrow, though, they slacks back. They goes down to about 2 to 4 millimeters tomorrow. So most of their rain will be like overnight tonight too. Winds east tomorrow, 40 going 60. Thursday, fog patches in the morning. Northeast winds anywhere from 20 going 40. Friday, sunny breaks. Northeast winds 20 to 40. Chance of a shower in the afternoon and about 5 millimeters of rain coming in Friday night. And anywhere from 15 to 20 again on Saturday. Northeast winds 30 going 50. So it's a wet weekend coming. The marine forecast calling for showers this evening. Northeast winds 10 to 15 knots. Later afternoon 15 to 20 and up to 25 by tomorrow afternoon. Northeast. And again, Wednesday, you got 25 knots of it. And later in the afternoon, nor'easters, 10 to 15. 11:09 in Big Bay this morning. Tide is going to be high at 4.6 feet. 5:20 this evening, dead low, even in the minus 0.3. Saltwater tides, 11:12, high at 4.9. 5:19 this morning, dead low at 0. 5:19 this evening. Bay Como got periods of sun, yeah, with 30% chance of showers, fog disappearing this morning. Oh, pouring down rain in 7 Islands of Port Cartier, 10 to 15 millimeters. Winds east, 20 going 40 with fog laying around. Mingani and Anticosti, 30 to 40 millimeters of rain. Fog disappearing only around noontime. Winds east, 30 going 60. See, we're going to pick all that up by tomorrow. Natiswan got rain, even a risk of a thunderstorm this afternoon. 20, 30 millimeters. Fog going away early afternoon. Now, Chevrolet got 5 to 10 millimeters.

about, northeast winds 20 going 40. Blaise Blanc showers, winds east 30 at times going 50. So you know what, it's hard to escape because everybody's like, no one's really got no sunshine except for Baie-Comeau, but it's only a bit because they're still going to have a chance of showers and they got a bit of fog laying around. Okay, Connor, get up and about, have your breakfast, get ready for school. Have a fun day at school today, Connor.

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1: 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And Desjardins counter opens at 10 o'clock this morning until 3:30 this afternoon. To Bachelor, they open at 10 o'clock this morning until 4 p.m. this evening. So, yeah. And the Overcraft, next crossing this morning will be at 7:45 from the Pakoshippi side, 8 o'clock St. Augustine side. 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STQ Secretary, 947-1387. And Neil Driscoll for Relais Nordique, 581-805-3026. Now, you know, there's no busy or no answer for Neil. You'll leave him your name and number, and he'll call you back.

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1: Eight out there. Eight. The winds are going like...

10, 14 kilometers or so. Just been a little bit out there. Kind of dreary, but the rain will pick up later this afternoon. You're looking at a bit of rain. And this evening and overnight, it's going to be some downpours overnight tonight. Yeah. Looking at just overnight, 10, 15 millimeters. So, you know, it's going to be like soaking rain. Tomorrow's calling for another 10. The winds could pick up this afternoon from the northeast up to 25 kilometers. Now, tomorrow, Wednesday, half-week mark, pouring down rain. Wednesday, east, 30, going 50. Kind of windy. And Thursday, the winds will be east, 20, going 30. Mainly cloudy, with a high of 11. Friday, get a bit of sunshine. And then in the evening, you'll get the showers coming. Winds will be east, 20, going 40. And a wet Saturday. Could be up to 20 millimeters of rain. Winds east, 20, going 40. Now, Makatna, they're at 8 up there. The winds are north, 20 kilometers. And they're getting rain later this afternoon. Yes, and this evening. They're looking at about 10, 15 millimeters just overnight tonight. So it's going to be pretty soaking for them too. But it holds back for them tomorrow, though. Tomorrow, they may get anywhere from 2 to 4 millimeters. Easterly winds, 40 going 60. Thursday, northeast, winds 20 going 40, cloudy, and a little bit of fog early in the morning. Friday, sunny with some chance of shower in the afternoon in Makatna. Rain overnight and about 20 millimeters coming for Saturday with northeast winds 30 going 50. So it's a wet weekend coming. Now as for the marine forecast, cloudy, showers this evening, northeast winds 10 to 15 knots, up to 20 by this afternoon, up to 25 by tomorrow afternoon. 11:09 in Big Bay, tide is going to be high at 4.6 feet, 5:20 this evening, really, really low, minus, and it's a minus 0.3. 11:12, saltwater tides will be high at 4.9, 5:10 this evening, low at 0. Now, Bay Como got a mix of sun and cloud with a chance of showers, fog laying around. Then you got 7 Islands of Port Cartier, rain, 10 to 15 millimeters, a bit of fog, winds east, 20 going 40. Now, Mangani and Anticosti, 20 to 30 millimeters, could even go up to 40. Fog going disappearing around noontime, 30 to 60 kilometers of easterly wind. Natasquan, rain, 20, 30 millimeters, even a risk of a thunderstorm this afternoon. Fog rolling out this afternoon. Chevry, 5 to 10 millimeters. Northeast winds, 20 going 40. Showers and blinds of blah. Winds from the east, 30 at times going 50. But every day you're alive is a beautiful day. Have a good one. Well, in my-

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1: 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Please apply ASAP.

public notice from the municipality of St. Augustine. SOFU has implemented a region-wide ban for fires outside as of June the 1st. The municipality will enforce this fire ban and take all necessary steps to see that anyone not following the fire ban is reported to the appropriate authorities. It is absolutely forbidden to make a fire outside within the boundaries of the municipality of St. Augustine. I remind the population once again, we are a community that cannot evacuate at any given time for geographical reasons. This has been reported to the appropriate authorities, and we are always told they will get help to us. We all know the variance we can encounter with weather and tides. In addition, during our most vulnerable period, May to September of each year, we lose the majority of our youth, and on the weekends, we're reduced to a majority of seniors. Therefore, it is imperative that every citizen take part in keeping an eye out for any fires and report it as soon as possible. It is equally important that all property owners take the steps to protect their properties by cleaning up their yards and removing anything that is flammable. Fire protection is the responsibility of every citizen. The municipality is not capable of handling large fires. To that end, I remind you that starting a fire outside and violating the regional fire ban carries heavy fines and prosecution. Given to you by your general director, here in St. Augustine, Corrine Driscoll.

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1: Eight out there. Eight. Yeah, dreary. Dreary old Tuesday. Every now and then you got a little puffs of wind that's coming in from the northeast out there. 12, 16 kilometers. Sunsets at 8:12 tonight. The winds could pick up this afternoon anywhere from 20 to 30 from the northeast. Now, you get a little bit of light rain starting this evening. Heavy rain coming in overnight, about 10 to 15 millimeters. So, you know, it's heavy downpours coming tonight. And tomorrow, Wednesday, you're looking at another 10 millimeters or so. Winds east, 30 going 50. So, it's really a wet Wednesday. Thursday, cloudy. Winds east, 20. So, it's really a wet Wednesday. Thursday, cloudy. Winds east, 20, going 30, a high of 11. Friday,

Then 10 to 15 tonight, going to be a wipeout. But tomorrow, it backs right back tomorrow, like till 2 to 4 millimeters or so. So a lot of rain in the night is quite all right because they're sleeping then anyway. And the winds tomorrow in Manhattan now will be east 40 going 60. Thursday, northeast winds 20 going 40. A bit of fog in the morning. Some sun will peep through in the afternoon. Friday, northeast winds 20 going 40. Sunny skies, but a little bit of light rain starts in the evening and overnight. You're looking at about 5 millimeters. Wet one for Saturday, up to 20 millimeters. Northeast winds 30 going 50. The marine forecast, dreary. Showers this evening, northeast winds 10 to 15 knots. Up to 20 this afternoon and up to 25 by tomorrow afternoon. 11:09 out in Big Bay this morning, high tide. 4.6 feet, 5:20 this evening, dead low. It's a minus 0.3. 11:12, saltwater tides high at 4.9. 5:19 this evening, low at zero. It's a Wednesday morning show here. No, Tuesday morning show. Yeah, jumping ahead today. Tuesday morning show here on CJAS 93.5 FM. 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Counter opens today, 10 o'clock this morning until 3:30 this afternoon. Case Counter in Tabatcher opens at 10 o'clock this morning until 4 p.m. this evening. So have yourself a lovely day and enjoy the morning show.

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1: 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SCQ Secretary, 947-1387. And Neil Driscoll for Relais Nordique, 581-805-3026. Just remember, if it's busy or no answer for Neil, leave him your name and number, and he'll call you back.

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0: 9 o'clock news for Tuesday, June the 16th, 2026. Fire at Pakwashipi's Youth Protection Office brought under control at 11:56 last night. Earlier last night, the police department informed the public about the fire at the Youth Protection Office via press release. Firefighters were on scene working to bring it under control. A security perimeter was established as a safety measure. The scene was being treated as a crime scene. They were asking anyone with relevant information to contact them. Further information will be released as it becomes available. Quebecers are heard to be extra cautious this summer in aquatic environments to limit the spread of invasive exotic species in Quebec's lakes and waterways. The Ministry of the Environment, the Fight Against Climate Change, Wildlife and Parks is calling for responsible practices to be adopted during noctual activities during the summer season. The Ministry of the Environment stated cleaning boats and noctual equipment is one of the most effective and economical preventative measures to reduce this risk and preserve this collective resource that is water. Nearly 200 boat cleaning stations are available to users throughout the province, while a support fund is intended for the refurbishment of this type of facility. A single fragment of plant can allow the spread of an invasive alien species to a new area. It's therefore important that boaters avoid, as far as possible, navigating in aquatic vegetation. As a reminder, Quebec launched the Responsible for Nature movement last April, inviting citizens and users of the territory to adopt responsible practices in order to protect wildlife habitats, preserve biodiversity, and curb the spread of invasive alien species. A former judge is on criminal trial for fraud. A former Longueuil Municipal Court judge has found himself in the dock. Jean Herbert, whose trial began yesterday, faces charges of fraud and forgery. He is suspected of having overcharged for his time during hearings at the Longueuil Municipal Court, where he was judge in charge until his retirement in 2019. At the start of his trial, a former clerk from Longueuil came to explain how the hearing recording system works at the municipal court. This technicality is at the heart of the matter, since the salary paid to municipal judges depends directly on the length of the sessions they preside over. Our investigative team revealed in 2019 that Judge Herbert had added time to certain court sessions, which allowed him to charge higher fees. We also reported that on his last day on the bench before his retirement, he acquitted a friend who had received a traffic ticket in 42 seconds. The Permanent Anti-Corruption Unit, UPAC, then opened an investigation, which led to the criminal charges against the former magistrate. Several witnesses are expected during the 2 weeks that the criminal trial is scheduled to last, including current and former employees of the municipal court, as well as a forensic accounting expert who analyzed the length of court sessions presided over by the former magistrate. Jean Herbert pleaded not guilty to the charges against him. In 2024, however, he agreed without admission to pay $52,500 to the city of Longueuil, which was suing him in civil court to recover overbilled hours. Mr. Herbert, who had been a judge in Longueuil since 2002, allegedly overbilled one out of every five sessions at the municipal court from 2016 to 2019 for a total of 160 hearings. It is worth remembering that the 76-year-old also narrowly avoided impeachment. A dozen children aged 11 to 13 who were enjoying an end-of-year school trip to a water park in British Columbia were reportedly seriously injured yesterday following an electrical incident in one of the queues. 12 people were found with serious injuries, but their lives are not in danger. Corporal Carmen Keener of the Fraser Valley RCMP said. She said they didn't have any information at the time about the nature of the injuries or the cause of the incident, as the RCMP was investigating. It was around 11 a.m. that British Columbia Emergency Health Services reportedly received a call about a dozen injured youth. At Cultus Lake Water Park, located very close to the border with the United States. As the end of the year approaches, at this time of year, The park is closed to the public during the week to accommodate school groups. Among the 12 injured youths, at least 10 are students aged 11 to 13 from the middle school in Port Coquitlam. An official at Cultus Lake Water Park said the incident occurred in the queue at the base of the 060 Raceway attraction, a slide with 5 lanes for racing on mats. It was upon contact with the railing that the incident briefly occurred. This anomaly is currently under investigation. BC Hydro, for its part, reportedly confirmed that the electrical problem occurred on the customer side of the utility, according to the media outlet. A police investigation is underway to shed light on the incident. Changes are coming to the Criminal Code of Canada in response to rising concerns about repeat offenders and criminal activity. Justice Minister Sean Fraser provided an update during question period in the House of Commons yesterday. He was responding to a question from the Conservative member of Foothills, Alberta, John Barlow, about a man who was charged after being found in possession of more than 500,000 materials involving child exploitation. Mr. Barlow says the man was released back into the community, and he asked Fraser when the bail system will be fixed. Minister Fraser said changes are coming this week to the Criminal Code of Canada. That, he says, will include changes to conditional sentencing, orders to be tied to charges impacting crimes like sexual crimes against children.
1: Sits at 8 out there. 8 and kind of cloudy. The winds are from the northeast, 15, 18 kilometers or so. Calling for lots of rain tomorrow. 10, 15 millimeters coming tomorrow with winds east, 30 going 50. Thursday, cloudy. Winds east up to 30 kilometers and high 11. Friday, a little bit of sunshine, chance of shower in the afternoon, 5 millimeters of rain coming overnight. And as for Saturday, it could get up to 20 millimeters of rain. Maketna, the winds are north up there, going up to 20 kilometers, cloudy, dreary. And tomorrow, tonight though, they got a big downpour coming in tonight, 15, 20 millimeters. Tomorrow, they're getting about 2 to 4, with winds east, anywhere from 40 to 60. Thursday, fog early in the morning, northeast winds 20 going 40, eye off 8, little bit of sun in the afternoon. Friday, they got, it's a little bit of sunshine, maybe a millimeter of rain late in the afternoon, 5 millimeters at night, and about 20 millimeters for Saturday. And the marine forecast is calling for showers this evening, northeast winds all the way. You got 10 to 15, then it goes 15 to 20, and by tomorrow afternoon, it'll be all the way up to 25 knots of northeast wind. And as for the tide, at 11:09 hitting Big Bay, it's going to be high 4.6 feet. 5:20 this evening, like dead low, minus like a negative 0.3. 11:12, saltwater tide's high at 4.9. 5:19 this evening, low at 0.

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1: 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Temperature Celsius at 8 outside. Kip Moore coming up on your morning show this morning here on CJAS 93.5 FM. 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
1: Adults, there's a little contest question. Give me a call. 2790 line. 2790 line. June 16th, 2021. June 16th, 2021. Who was at number one on the country charts with Forever After All? 2021, who was number one on the country charts with Forever After All? Good morning, you're on the air.
2: Welcome.
1: Right on. That's you, Wanda?
2: Yeah.
1: Have a good one, Wanda.
2: You too.
1: All right, girl. Bye. Yep, Luke Combs was at number one on the U.S. country charts 2021 with Forever After All. So, Wanda, on Friday, you get a chance to grab yourself a bingo sheet for June 24th, CJS Weekly License Bingo. Good luck to you.
0: All right, found out I'm wrong when I thought I was right. It's always the same, it's just a shame, that's all. I could say day and you'd say night. Tell me it's black when I know that it's white. It's always the same, it's just a shame, that's all.

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1: Still sits at 8 outside. 8, and what a dreary morning. Yep, and as for the winds, they're coming from the northeast. They go all the way up to like 18, 26 kilometers and falling back down to about 15 with the sun setting at 8:12 tonight. Now, when it comes late hours of the evening, a bit of rain starting. Some heavy downpours overnight, 10 to 15 millimeters. So, you know, it's a soaking wet night tonight. Tomorrow, you're looking at about 10 more millimeters of rain coming. Winds east, 30 going 50. Oh, my cat's not getting away with it either. They're at 9 up there, northeast winds, 25 kilometers. Once the late evening comes, like, and overnight, you're looking at like 15, 20 millimeters of rain. So some

0: 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You got your Canadian history segment, horoscope readings for today, the 16th. 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
0: 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June 16th, 1971. An El Greco sketch, The Immaculate Conception, stolen in Spain 35 years earlier, is recovered in New York City by the FBI. 1955. The U.S. House of Representatives votes to extend Selective Service until 1959. 1952. Anne Frank, Diary of a Young Girl, is published in the United States. 1938, Joyce Carol Oates was born, American writer and university professor. 1935, Jim Dine was born, an American artist. 1932, the ban on Nazi storm troopers is lifted by the Van Papen government in Germany. 1925, France accepts a German proposal for a security pact. 1920, John Howard Griffin was born, a writer. 1917, Irving Penn was born, a fashion photographer, brother of film director Arthur Penn. 1910, the first Voters' Day is celebrated in Spokane, Washington. 1902, George Gaylord Simpson was born. 1888, Bobby Clark, a comedian actor, was born. 1864, the siege of Petersburg and Richmond begins after a moonlight skirmish. 1815, Napoleon defeats the Prussians at the Battle of Lingen.

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3: 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The morning show was sponsored by Case Desjardins. If it's your birthday today, happy birthday. Aries, the line between fantasy and reality can seem a bit thin at times, and the danger today is that you might allow yourself to believe in something that is clearly untrue. You must be logical in your thinking, or you could lose out financially. Taurus, if a friend or colleague takes too long making up their mind about something, you may have no choice but to make the decision for them. There is no reason why you should let their slowness affect you personally or professionally. Gemini, it's not like you to stand at the back of the crowd and hope you don't get seen, but that may not be the best position to take today. Someone in a position of power is looking for people to blame for what went wrong, so keep your head down. Cancer, there's no point getting angry with someone whose mind is not as sharp as your own. As one of the zodiac's cardinal signs, you are usually quick to make a decision and just as quick to implement it. But not everyone shares your sense of urgency. Leo, if you think that you deserve a break, then take one and don't feel in the least bit guilty about it. You may not enjoy telling friends and family members that you can't help them, but it's no big deal. They will survive without you. Virgo, you know there is something going on behind the scenes, but you cannot work out precisely what it is. Stop trying so hard and focus on something else for a while. Most likely you will get that light bulb moment just when you least expect it. Libra, you won't find it hard to assert yourself today, but because you are smart, you will realize that you will gain more in the long term if you use persuasion rather than sorcery. Your way with words will get the desired result. Scorpio, others can wallow if they self-pity, if they choose to, but you know a positive attitude is a must, even when the odds seem to be stacked against you. You may not win the battle you are called on to fight today, but you won't lose it either. Sagittarius, you may be tempted to get tough with someone who has been taking liberties, but it's really worth the effort. It won't take you long to come to the conclusion that engaging with them is in any reasonable way is a waste of your time. Capricorn, the fact that you have such a great idea bouncing around inside your skull means nothing unless you do something with it. Put all your plans on hold today and focus on the one thing you know you can make a success of. Aquarius, you need to be honest with yourself about your current dilemma. The more you try to ignore uncomfortable facts, the longer it will take to come to terms with what needs to be done. This is not a situation you can avoid forever. For you Pisces, the more advice you get from friends and family members today, the more confused you will become. So you might as well tell them you have already decided what you're going to do, even if in reality you have no idea. Horoscope readings for this morning, you're on the morning show on CJAS 93.5 FM. 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

your lotto tickets out, the results are coming right up here on CJAS. Who knows? 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Good luck. The following is a lot of results for Monday night, June the 15th, starting out with your Grand V numbers, 12, 18, 19, 27, and 39. The Grand numeral is 7. Banco numbers, 3, 4, 8, 12, 15, 21, 22, 30, 41, 45, 47, 49, 51, 52, 57, 62, 63, 66, and 70. As for the astral, your day is 13, your month November, the year 28, and your sign is Cancer. 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

0: place grades on my knees here on the morning show this morning, but a temperature of 8 outside. Still sits at 8. Nothing falling, though.
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sports highlights for Tuesday, June the 16th, 2026. The Toronto Blue Jays have acquired right-handed pitcher Dennis Mudiao and cash considerations from the Kansas City Royals in exchange for right-hander Connor Siebold. Major League Baseball club announced yesterday. The 21-year-old has appeared in 6 games, 3 starts between the Arizona Complex League Royals and Single A Columbia, posting a 4.12 earned run average and 22 strikeouts over 19.2 innings. The right-hander from Panama was signed by the Royals as an international free agent in 2025. Siebold, age 30, was designated for assignment by Toronto last Wednesday after posting an 8.10 ERA over 5 relief appearances. The Blue Jays had acquired Siebold from the Detroit Tigers on May the 27th in exchange for minor league left-hander Wami Baptist. The Laguna Hills, California native has made 56 career MLB appearances, including 19 starts with Boston, Colorado, Atlanta, Tampa Bay, Detroit, and Toronto. The Blue Jays, 34-38, start a 3-game series with the Red Sox today in Boston. The Ottawa Senators have signed Norwegian forward Eskil Bakke Olsen to a 1-year entry-level contract. The 24-year-old had 11 goals and 21 assists in 52 games with Linköping HC of the Swedish Hockey League last season. Bakke Olsen was part of the Norwegian team that upset Canada 3-2 in overtime in the bronze medal game of last month's World Hockey Championship in Switzerland. He had 2 goals and 3 assists in 10 games during the tournament. Bakke Olsen made his professional hockey debut in his hometown with the hockey club in the 2019-20 season. The Toronto Maple Leafs have signed forward Tinas Luke Koblard to a 3-year entry-level contract. The 18-year-old had 8 goals and 6 assists in 47 games with Swedish League club Leksands IF last season. Koblard, who was born in Slovenia and grew up in Norway, was selected by Toronto in the second round, 64th overall of the 2025 NHL Draft. He represented Norway at the 2026 World Junior Championship, where he had 10 points, 5 goals, 5 assists in 5 games. He was then part of Norway's surprising team that beat Canada 3-2 in overtime in the bronze medal game of the 2026 World Championship in Switzerland. He scored 6 goals and added 3 assists in 10 games. Canada's Félix Auger-Aliassime advanced to the second round of the Tara Wortmann Open Grass Court Tennis Tournament with a win over Portugal's Nuno Borges yesterday. Auger-Aliassime, the world number 4 and the second seed in Ale, converted his second break of the match to go up 5-3 in the third set before serving to love in the clinching game. The 25-year-old from Montreal out-aced Borges 9-5 and faced just 2 break points, saving 1. Borges also did well, taking care of his serve and faced just 3 break points. The result was much better for Auger-Aliassime than his last meeting with Borges when he retired with a cramp, trailing 3-6, 6-4, 6-4 in the first round of this year's Australian Open. Auger-Aliassime will next face Lerner Tien of the United States at the ATP 500 event. Calgary Flames co-owner Alvin Libben has died at the age of 95. The Flames announced his death yesterday, but no cause of death was given. Mr. Libben joined the Flames ownership group in 1994. He was part of the organization's growth and expansion to bring the CFL Stampeders, WHL's Itmen, and National Lacrosse League's Roughnecks under the umbrella of the Calgary Sports and Entertainment Corporation, CSEC. The relocation of the AHL's Wranglers to Calgary and the start of construction of a new event center to replace the 43-year-old Saddle Dome also happened during Mr. Libben's co-ownership. Mr. Libben was a director on several corporate and community boards. He was made an officer of the Order of Canada in 2001 and was inducted into the Alberta Order of Excellence in 2004. CSEC president said Alvin's vision, generosity, and passion helped shape not only CSEC,
but also the broader community. He was a respected and trusted leader, a valued partner, a community philanthropist, and a friend to many.

Okay, 9 out there. Now, I was getting 9. It's not a pick of sun to be seen. Nope, not a pick of sun to be seen out there. Lots of clouds, but, you know, it's only a matter of time before we get a little bit of rain. I know you're going to air it more than once and more than twice, because it seems like it's not such a beautiful week this week. Doesn't seem like it. You see, you got calling for rain this evening, overnight, and again tomorrow. So you're looking at about, 20, 25 millimeters coming once it hits us. The winds could pick up this afternoon anywhere from 20 going up to 30 from the northeast. Tomorrow, it's windy tomorrow, 30 to 50 kilometers easterly wind. Thursday, up to 30 kilometers with a high of 11, cloudy. Friday, you'll get a little bit of sun, then you got a chance shower in the afternoon. But 5 millimeters of rain overnight and about 20 millimeters coming for Saturday. Winds east 20 going 40. Now, Makatna, they're at 9 up there. Winds northeast 25 kilometers. Rain hit and dim this evening and overnight. They're looking at about 20, 25 millimeters. And tomorrow, though, it backs back to about 2 to 4 millimeters. So at least tomorrow is not big heavy downpours. If you're sleeping, it's raining, well, you know. And the winds tomorrow will be 40 going 60 from the east. Northeast 20 going 40 for Thursday. A little bit of fog early in the morning in Makatna. Friday, a little bit of sunshine, chance a bit of rain in the afternoon, but about 5 millimeters coming overnight and about 20 millimeters coming for Saturday. And you really can't fight Mother Nature. And as a matter of fact, you can't even catch her. Nope, you can't even catch her. Now, the marine forecast calling for showers this evening. Northeast winds picks up this afternoon, 15 to 20 knots, up to 25 by tomorrow afternoon. 11:09 out in Big Bay. Tide is going to be high this morning, 4.6 feet. 5:20 this evening, really, really low. Minus 0.3. 11:12, saltwater tides high at 4.9. 5:19 this evening, low at 0. Now, Big Como got a little bit of sunshine. Still got a chance of a shower. After that, there's no sun to be seen. Seven Islands of Port Cartier could end up with 10 to 15 millimeters today. Listen to this. Mingani and Anticosti, 30 to 40 millimeters. Fog only disappearing around noon. Even a risk of a thunderstorm along with Natashquan. Chevry, 5 to 10 millimeters. Northeast winds, 20 going 40. 30 to 50 kilometers easterly wind in Blanc-Sablon and showers. And this is the Silver Year Show. Welcome. Welcome. 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

The Graveyard Committee is dedicated to caring for our community's resting place with dignity and respect. We maintain the resting place to honor those who came before us, preserving their memory for future generations.

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During the Silver Year shows on CJS Radio, our goal is to ensure your music is looked after and shared. The Silver Year show is proudly sponsored by the Municipality of St. Augustine. Our municipality, preserving our heritage, is an important mandate.

Nine outside, yeah, nine. Now, Dr. Camille Marku Walk, Mission in Motion, moving forward together Wednesday, June the 24th, from 1 to 3 in the afternoon. You meet at the Catholic Church. Now, get moving for a cause with the Dr. Camille Marku Foundation. 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How about Tom Jones this morning? And she's a lady.

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1: Nine outside, nine, really cloudy. Expecting to get a little bit of rain beginning this afternoon, more in the evening, and downpours overnight. The winds this afternoon could pick up from the northeast, anywhere from 20 going 30, with the sun setting at 8:12 tonight. Looking at 10 millimeters coming tomorrow. Winds east, anywhere from 30 going 50. Cloudy on Friday, a little bit of sunshine for Friday, but by time Friday evening and nighttime, you're going to get a bit more rain again. Now, Makatna, they're at 8 up there. Northeast winds, 25 kilometers, sun setting at 8:11 tonight. Rain beginning for them this evening, and overnight, they're looking at about 20 millimeters or so. Backs back tomorrow, though. You'll get 2 to 4 millimeters tomorrow. It winds east, 40 going 60. Cloudy on Thursday, bit of sunshine on Friday until overnight. They're looking at 5 to 10 millimeters coming. Now, as for the marine forecast, showers this evening. Northeast winds, 15 to 20 knots by this afternoon, 25 by tomorrow afternoon. 11:09 Newton Peak Bay, tide is going to be high at 4.6 feet. 5:20 this evening, really low, minus 0.3 feet. 11:12, saltwater tides high at 4.9, 5:19 this evening, a low at a feet. 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

0: They told him to just fade away. His time had passed, and all his kind were dying.
1: Adults of Silver Years Show, 50 years old and older. See if you know the answer to this question. 1977, Country Music History Segment. 1977, June 16th, 1977. Kenny Rogers was at number one on the UK singles charts with which one of his songs? Which one of Kenny Rogers' songs was at number one on the UK singles chart? It was the American country music singer's first of two UK number ones. So Kenny Rogers was at number one on the UK single charts with which song back in 1977? And good morning, you're on the air.
2: Island in the Stream.
1: Nope, not Islands in a Stream. Nope, try again. So he was at number one on the singles chart with what song? Kenny Rogers. 1977. Good morning, you're on the air.
3: Lucille.

0: Lucille is right. Who's calling, please?
1: Garrette.
0: Okay, your sound's different today, Garrette. Have a good one. Okay, she's gone. She must be on her cell phone somewhere. Yeah, so it was Lucille. Kenny Rogers is at number one on the UK singles chart with it in 1977. So, Gretti, when Friday rolls around, you get a chance to grab yourself the bingo sheet for June 24th, CJAS Weekly License Bingo. Good luck, Gretti.
2: While old Bug was out strolling the streets,

0: A public notice from the municipality of St. Augustine. SOFU has implemented a region-wide ban for fires outside as of June the 1st. The municipality will enforce this fire ban and take all necessary steps to see that anyone not following the fire ban is reported to the appropriate authorities. It is absolutely forbidden to make a fire outside within the boundaries of the municipality of St. Augustine. I remind the population once again, we are a community that cannot evacuate at any given time for geographical reasons. This has been reported to the appropriate authorities, and we are always told they will get help to us. We all know the variance we can encounter with weather and tides. In addition, during our most vulnerable period, May to September of each year, we lose the majority of our youth, and on the weekends, we're reduced to a majority of seniors. Therefore, it is imperative that every citizen take part in keeping an eye out for any fires and report it as soon as possible. It is equally important that all property owners take the steps to protect their properties by cleaning up their yards and removing anything that is flammable. Fire protection is the responsibility of every citizen. The municipality is not capable of handling large fires. To that end, I remind you that starting a fire outside and violating the regional fire ban carries heavy fines and prosecution. Given to you by your general director, here in St. Augustine, Corrine Driscoll.
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0: 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June 16, 1939, in North Carolina, Billy Crash Craddock was born. He first gained popularity in Australia in the 1950s with a string of rockabilly hits, including the Australian number one hit, Boom Boom Baby. 1977, Kenny Rogers was at number one on UK singles charts with Lucille. 1987, Hillbilly Deluxe by Dwight Yoakam was at number one on the country chart. 1998, manager Jack McFadden died of liver cirrhosis in Nashville, Tennessee. 1999, Clint Black was at number one on U.S. country music album chart with his debut album, Killin' Time. 2001, Tim McGraw was at number one on the Billboard country singles chart with Grown Men Don't Cry. 2013, based on a true story by Blake Shelton was at number one on the country chart. This is his eighth studio album, became the ninth best-selling country album of the year. 2021, Forever After All by Luke Combs was at number one on the country charts. Country Music History segment for today, Tuesday, air on the Silver Year Show on CJAS 93.5 FM. 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CJAS Weekly License Bingo, Wednesday, June 17th at 7:30 in the evening. Now, first round of the evening is your strip-off tree. That's your lucky seven. The pot is at $109. If not, the constellation prize of $100. Then you got a single card, a $1 card that's green. And you play for a block of nine for $100. Sheets are yellow. They're $11 each. Rounds 1, 2, 3, and 4 on the sheets are $100 each. Final round of the evening, full card is for $500. Thank you and good luck.

0: 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You gonna go down and try out?
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0: Hey boys, we're all bound away. Sometimes we're bound for Liverpool, sometimes we're bound for Spain. Heave away.
2: 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The STQ Secretary, 947-1387. Neil Driscoll for Relay Nordic, 581-805-3026. Cheryl Payne, handing off the Silver Year Show this morning, and Newfie Rock, Newfie Roll.

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2: Ever since I won the Grandvie lottery, I get $1,000 a day for life. 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
4: 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Welcome. 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

11 o'clock news for Tuesday, June the 16th, 2026. Amid the flurry of end-of-session legislative activity, Quebec quietly extended its national suicide prevention strategy through to 2028. The province also decided to continue funding the strategy at $15 million per year. $30 million in total for the years 2027 and 2028, set to be invested to implement 15 measures aimed at preventing suicidal thoughts, attempts, and deaths. When the strategy was launched back in 2022, the government set several targets to be achieved by 2026, including reducing the number of suicide deaths to below 1,000. According to the most recent data from the INSPQ, 1,043 people took their own lives in 2023, the lowest suicide rate in Quebec since data became available. The Quebec Association for Suicide Prevention, AQPS, says it welcomes the extension, but remains dissatisfied with the funding allocated, given the significant needs. Hugo Fournier, president and CEO of the AQPS, said the renewal of the strategy is very good news as it provides essential stability. However, it's important to note that the announced funding maintains the annual budget at the same level as in 2023. He said, in a context where needs remain significant and costs are rising, this stability must be followed by additional resources to allow Quebec to go further in suicide prevention. Statistics show there are 3 suicides in Quebec every day. It is the 7th leading cause of death among men and the 10th among women. I'd like to see stronger monitoring of the strategy so that its impact can be better assessed through collaboration with relevant communities. Doctors say Quebec paved the way for medical assistance in dying in Canada and influenced federal MAID legislation, passed by the House of Commons 10 years ago, to allow eligible adults to request a process. The province now has the highest MAID rate in the world. Medically assisted deaths made up a record 7.9% of all deaths in Quebec, or 6,268 cases in 2024-2025. Across Canada, the rate was 5.1%, or 16,499 medically assisted deaths. Less clear is whether the growing number of Quebecers who resort to MAID reflects a broad consensus in the province, or if it's a symptom of poor access to care that forces patients to turn to that option. In 2009, a legislative commission conducted extensive consultations on end-of-the-life care. Following a report in 2012, Quebec passed the Act respecting end-of-life care, which came into force in 2015. That same year, in a case of Carter versus Canada, the Supreme Court of Canada struck down certain sections of the Criminal Code and recognized the right to medical assistance in dying under specific conditions. Legislation, known as Bill C-14, amended the Criminal Code and received royal assent in 2016, making Canada one of the few countries to authorize medical assistance in dying. Veronique Yvon, who championed the MAID file as a then-member of Quebec's National Assembly, said it's clear that Quebec has truly been the pioneer, the leader overall in end-of-life care. We mustn't forget that, because the law in Quebec is broader than just the issue of medical assistance in dying. There were several regulatory elements suggested in the Supreme Court's Carter decision that seemed to be directly inspired by Quebec legislation. She said the province approached the issue with a social dialogue that spanned more than half a decade, helping to demystify and normalize the idea. Dr. Beauvert, spokesperson for the Quebec Association for the Right to Die with Dignity, also sees Quebec as a trailblazer. This explains why medical assistance in dying in Quebec is supported by 90% of the population, he said. Mr. Beauvert believes that even if access to palliative care was improved, there wouldn't necessarily be fewer medical-assisted deaths. Charges have been laid against a woman who allegedly drove a vehicle into a West London, Ontario mall late last week, injuring 7 people. London police announced yesterday charges had been laid in relation to the collision. 59-year-old Jennifer Lynn Opper of London
has been charged with 6 counts of criminal negligence causing bodily harm. She reappeared in London court yesterday in relation to the charges and was released on bail. Emergency crews were dispatched to the mall June the 12th, following a report of a vehicle crashing into the west side of the building. The London Police Service, London Fire Department, and Middlesex London Paramedic Services attended the scene. Police says a vehicle drove into the exterior of the mall, crashing into an area where a Good Life Fitness gym is located. People were inside the gym at the time of the collision. 7 people, including individuals inside the building and the driver of the vehicle, sustained injuries. Several were transported to hospital by paramedics. Police issued an update yesterday on the status of all individuals injured in the crash. 1 critical, 1 good, 1 fair condition, and 4 discharged. London Police Chief said investigators have evidence the vehicle accelerated into the building. After the RNC were able to link an incident in downtown St. John's last week to a child targeted by the dangerous online group known as the 764, an investigation involving national and international police agencies is underway. Constable Stephanie Meyer says a false report was made to the RNC last week alleging a firearms incident at 2 downtown businesses. Significant resources were sent down to investigate. And while Constable Myers can't say how, they were able to link the situation to the 764 group. She says the group targets children mainly through online gaming platforms, such as Roblox and Minecraft. Constable Myers called it a complex investigation that will take some time and that there are no suspects as of yet.

0: Welcome to the Variety Hour. Temperature is currently at 9. Now for this afternoon, cloudy with showers. Winds from the east 30, gusting up to 50. Temperature reaching 14. 10 to 15 millimeters of rain tonight with a temperature of 6. Easterly winds 35, gusting to 50. Tomorrow, light rain. Winds from the east 25, gusting up to 45. Temperature of 8. Cloudy with showers overnight, a high of 6. Mainly cloudy skies for Thursday, high of 11. Overnight, plus 6. Cloudy with showers Friday. Winds from the east 20, a high of 14. Overnight, temperature of 7. Rain on Saturday, winds from the east 20, temperature of 10. Gromacatna, cloudy with showers this afternoon. Northeast winds 30, gusting to 50, a high of 10. Rain tonight, 10 to 15 millimeters, temperature of 6. Winds from the east 40, gusting up to 60. Cloudy with showers tomorrow afternoon. Northeast winds 25, gusting to 45, temperature of 7. Overnight cloudy, a high of 5. 11:12 this morning, temperature, the tide will be high at 4.9. 5:19 this evening, low at 0.
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the Junior Canadian Rangers Patrol of St. Augustine. Established in March 2001, the patrol welcomes all youth ages 12 to 18 to be part of something fantastic.

CJIS Radio Chase the Ace. Each Wednesday evening at 3 o'clock, we pick the name. 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It's week 23. The ace sits at $2,452 plus. And weekly license bingo takes place tomorrow evening, Wednesday, 7:30. Lucky 7, $109, 7 numbers or less. Loony Pot is at $190. Good luck tomorrow night.

Temperature is at 10 here in St. Augustine, and let's see what we have in store for the afternoon. In the forecast, cloudy with showers. Winds from the east 30, gusting to 50, temperature reaching 14. Tonight, rain, temperature of 6, winds from the east 30, gusting to 50. For tomorrow, light rain in the afternoon, winds from the east 25, gusting to 45, a high up 8, cloudy overnight with showers, temperature of 6. Mainly cloudy skies Thursday, temperature up 11, cloudy overnight, high up 6. For Gromacatna, cloudy with showers this afternoon, northeast winds 30, gusting to 50, temperature up 10. 10 millimeters of rain this evening, a high up 8. Rain tonight, 10 to 15 millimeters, temperature up 6. Winds from the east 40, gusting up to 60. Cloudy with showers tomorrow afternoon, northeast winds 30, gusting to 45, a high up 7. Cloudy overnight, plus 5. As for your tide, 11:12, we had high tide of 4.9. At 5:19 this evening, low at 0.

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Good afternoon, everyone. The temperature is currently at 10 here in St. Augustine. Now, let's get to the forecast for later afternoon. Cloudy with showers. Winds from the east 30, gusting to 50, high of 14. Rain tonight, 10 to 15 millimeters, a high of 6. Winds from the east 30, gusting up to 50. Light rain tomorrow afternoon. Winds from the east 25. Temperature of 8. Cloudy with showers overnight. Temperature of 6. Mainly cloudy skies for Thursday. A high of 11. Overnight plus 6. Cloudy with showers. Friday's forecast. Winds from the east 20. Gusting up to 35. Temperature of 14. Overnight cloudy with showers. Temperature of 7. And for Grow Macatna, cloudy with showers this afternoon. Northeast winds 25, gusting up to 50 at times, temperature up 10. 10 to 15 millimeters of rain tonight, with 10 more coming in evening, a high of 8, overnight 6. For tomorrow, cloudy with showers. Northeast winds 30, gusting to 45, temperature up 7, cloudy overnight, and a high of 5. 5:19 this evening, low tide at 0. For tomorrow morning, 12:18, high at 6.9.

Welcome to the Radio New News for Tuesday, June the 16th, 2026, sponsored by the MRC Gulf de St. Laurent. Investigation conclusion from Pakwashipi. Pakwashipi Police Department informs the public that the investigation into the fire that occurred at the Youth Protection Office has now been completed. The investigation determined that the fire was intentionally set by youth under the age of 12. No further comments will be made regarding this investigation. The fire resulted in the complete destruction of the building and disrupted essential services provided to the children and families of our community. It serves as a reminder of the importance of educating young people about the dangers of fire and the consequences that certain behaviors can have. The Pakwashipi Police Department would like to thank the volunteers who responded to this fire, despite the limited equipment available to them. Following this incident, the PPSP will increase the number of personnel dedicated to prevention and youth awareness activities within the community. The objective is to strengthen the police presence among young people, promote safe behaviors, and help prevent similar incidents from occurring in the future. Air Liaison is suing its competitor and demanding its departure from the North Shore. Air Liaison is asking its rival Central Mountaineer to stop flying throughout Quebec. It accuses the newcomer to the region of unfair competition and using confidential information. Central Mountaineer CMA, a British Columbia-based company, arrived in our region last January, thus diluting Air Liaison's hold on serving its isolated communities. Just days after the service launched, Air Liaison filed a lawsuit against the airline and some of its former employees. The trial began yesterday morning at the Quebec City Courthouse before the Superior Court. Nabil Eladr, the former Director of Operations for Air Liaison from 2010 to 2015, is a particular target of the lawsuit. He is accused, among other things, of having helped establish Central Mountaineer service to our region on the Lower North Shore by using confidential information belonging to Air Liaison. In court documents, Air Liaison alleges, among other things, that Mr. Eladr persuaded the management of CMA that the routes served by Air Liaison were very attractive, a holy grail. The airline accuses Mr. Eladr and others of having incited Air Liaison customers and employees to break off business with the company in favor of Central Mountaineer. Currently employed by Northern Thunderbird, a company presented as a sister company of Central Mountaineer, Nabil Eladr has thus broken his contractual commitments to Air Liaison. Air Liaison therefore presents Central Mountaineer's competition as unfair and asks the court to force it to suspend its activities throughout the province. According to Central Mountaineer's lawyers, with its lawsuit, Air Liaison is seeking the assistance of the court to prevent competition and maintain a near monopoly on the Lower North Shore. The defendant's lawyers also challenged the interpretation of the contract between Nabil Eladr and his former employer. His lawyer maintains that he never signed a non-compete clause with Air Liaison. He also believes that there's no evidence that Mr. Eladr transmitted confidential information belonging to Air Liaison to anyone. Public health and the environment need to remain top priorities. Marilyn Gill, Member of Parliament for Côte-Nord, is sounding the alarm about the pesticide provisions in Bill C-30 that would give Cabinet the power to overturn Health Canada decisions and reauthorize pesticides previously banned due to their environmental or health risk. A study of the bill begins this week. Bloc MPs plan to oppose these serious rollbacks and are calling on the Liberals and opposition parties to do the same and to side with consumers instead of the petrochemical lobby. With these proposed changes, Ottawa is putting public health and safety at risk by giving itself the power of unilaterally exempt or approve a pest control product for reasons as vague as economic and food security. It could even decide on those grounds to bring back a pesticide or pest control product that had already been banned because it posed serious environmental risk, said Madame Gill. This really opens a Pandora's box and raises the risk of major abuses, especially given the Carney government's well-known ties to the petrochemical lobby. This is the biggest step backward in pesticide regulation,
since the Pest Control Products Act was passed in 2002. The Bloc's position is clear. Science and health must come first, period. The Bloc Québécois isn't alone in worrying about these major setbacks. Several scientists and organizations have brought their concerns to the government, especially when it comes to the real ecological impact these kinds of changes could have. Scientists from 13 universities across Quebec and Canada are calling on the Liberal government to drop those parts of the bill that they believe would cause unacceptable harm to human health and the environment. "We can't support these rollbacks either," said the MP for Côte-Nord. "We remind the government that their job is to protect the public, not cater to lobby groups. Accepting these changes would basically mean letting lobbyists write the rules. That's something we won't support." Sept-Îles and the North Shore aren't the only places where construction costs are hindering investment in new housing or infrastructure projects. The Union of Quebec Municipalities is sending a clear message. Quebec is already aware of the problem. Now it must take action. In a letter to the media, UMQ President Guillaume Tremblay takes advantage of the launch of the Estates General on the cost and financing of municipal infrastructure. Studies are piling up. Projects are being postponed. Streets are deteriorating. Across Quebec, the same consequences are being repeated, and the bill keeps rising, he said. What this means in concrete terms is fewer available housing units, more expensive services, and missed economic opportunities for communities. And behind these very real impacts, poorly implemented regulations, cumbersome processes, and unpredictable funding. The phenomenon is systemic, according to the UMQ president. In the municipal sector, which accounts for 60% of public infrastructure, costs are increasing by approximately 8% per year. While the maintenance deficit for water infrastructure exceeds $50 billion, Quebec is caught in a vicious cycle. The more regulations there are, the longer and more expensive it becomes, and the less is built. The solutions exist and are widely agreed upon. They must now be implemented quickly. To regain control over construction cost, two levers must be activated without delay, demands Guillaume Tremblay. The increase in government requirements over the past 10 years resulted in additional cost estimated at between $900 million and $1.5 billion per year for municipalities, representing 28% to 40% of the total cost increase. The president of the UMQ believes that funding must be reformed to accelerate implementation, pointing out that infrastructure funding is fragmented across approximately 200 complex programs whose financing is often unpredictable. The mayors and préfets of Quebec believe it's necessary to change approach. Simply in debt, and above all, trust the municipalities, which have the capacity to manage the sums dedicated to infrastructure work. As long as Quebec doesn't address the proliferation of regulations and infrastructure funding, it won't regain control of construction costs. We must ensure that every dollar invested truly contributes to our collective priorities and our capacity to build, concludes Guillaume Tremblay, who, on behalf of Quebec's mayors, is calling for an action plan with specific timelines to stabilize infrastructure funding. The Ministry of Transport and Sustainable Mobility, MTMD, was invited to plan its work over a long period and to better engage with citizens during the second part of the meetings of BAPE, concerning the 10-year program for the protection of infrastructure against coastal hazards, which was held yesterday evening in Rimouski. This project aims to protect 266 kilometers of roads belonging to the Ministry of Transport in the Lower St. Lawrence, Gaspé Peninsula, and the Magdalen Islands. In Rimouski, three citizens and two groups from the Lower St. Lawrence and Gaspé regions presented briefs to BAPE, chaired by Antoine Morissette. The authors of these reports have submitted their recommendations regarding this protection plan, which will generate over the next 10 years work on 228 sites vulnerable to coastal erosion, including 97 deemed priorities in 47 municipalities. The former regional director of public health for Gaspé and the Magdalen Islands,
Yves Vigier was the first citizen to speak on behalf of the Solidarity Gaspé group. He argued that the Ministry of Transport in its protection plan should not act in haste, but rather take the time to plan work on its road infrastructure for the next 100 years, taking into account, among other things, the physical characteristics of the sites. 100 years is not a long period of time in the field of construction. He concluded with a warning to MTMD, of which he's critical of the communication culture. Citizen participation is a fundamental element, he stressed, while mentioning the regional public health authorities can support the ministry in terms of communications. The Regional Environment Council suggested to the ministry that the presentation and information displayed on maps of planned construction sites be improved, specifically by ensuring that these maps are interactive, which is not currently the case. This will become a tool for dialogue between the ministry and the citizens. The three other citizens who took the initiative to present briefs emphasized the shortage of sand, the reduction of road traffic, and the improvement of road safety on Route 132, with a view to decarbonization. The Quebec government says it has reached a deal with the province's English language universities to increase the percentage of out-of-province students who are capable of having basic conversations in French by the time they complete undergraduate degrees. The province will provide about $20 million per year to the universities over the next 8 years as part of the deal. Quebec expects about 60% of out-of-province students in undergraduate programs at McGill, Concordia, and Bishop's to have basic French-speaking skills by graduation. Officials from the universities say they are far from this target at the moment, but are confident they can achieve it. Higher Education Minister Martine Byron says the voluntary initiative is designed to help protect and promote French in Quebec. University leaders say they will use the new funding to support additional French courses, immersion activities, and other learning opportunities. From Newfoundland and Labrador, the provincial government has filed a request to intervene in a hearing on the designation of Marine Atlantic as an essential service. Government says it respects the collective bargaining process. However, it's concerned that the long-standing designation of Marine Atlantic is an essential service that could be reconsidered by the Canada Industrial Relations Board. Marine Atlantic is the island's link to the mainland and is considered part of the Trans-Canada Highway. The service was entrenched in the terms of union when Newfoundland entered Confederation with Canada. The province says Marine Atlantic is vital for the transportation of food, fuel, and medical supplies, supporting health care, supply chains, and public safety. It says if the essential service designation is changed, it would fundamentally affect the long-term reliability of service to the island. The province argues the following. Much of the province's food supply moves via Marine Atlantic. Reliable service is essential to maintaining food security, especially in rural and remote areas. Nearly 100,000 commercial units cross annually between Newfoundland and Nova Scotia to transport goods. Continuous ferry service is critical to residents' health, safety, and well-being. Disruptions would limit access to essential goods, including food and medical supplies, with serious consequences. Service disruptions would harm tourism and key industries such as fisheries and forestry, affecting jobs and regional economies. Visitors traveling to Newfoundland and Labrador on Marine Atlantic spent $165 million in the province in 2025, helping support more than 20,000 tourism-related jobs. According to the Association of Seafood Producers, 95% of the province's $1.7 billion in annual seafood exports rely on Marine Atlantic to reach markets. And nearly 40,000 tons of aquaculture products valued at $453 billion depend on the ferry system for market access.

sports highlights for Tuesday, June the 16th, 2026. The Toronto Blue Jays have acquired right-handed pitcher Dennis Mudiow and cash considerations from the Kansas City Royals in exchange for right-hander Connor Siebold. Major League Baseball Club announced yesterday. The 21-year-old has appeared in 6 games, 3 starts between the Arizona Complex League Royals and Single A Columbia, posting a 4.12 earned run average and 22 strikeouts over 19.2 innings. The right-hander from Panama was signed by the Royals as an international free agent in 2025. Siebold, age 30, was designated for assignment by Toronto last Wednesday after posting an 8.10 ERA over 5 relief appearances. The Blue Jays had acquired Siebold from the Detroit Tigers on May the 27th in exchange for minor league left-hander Wami Baptist. The Laguna Hills, California native has made 56 career MLB appearances, including 19 starts with Boston, Colorado, Atlanta, Tampa Bay, Detroit, and Toronto. The Blue Jays, 34-38, start a 3-game series with the Red Sox today in Boston. The Ottawa Senators have signed Norwegian forward Eskil Bakke Olsen to a 1-year entry-level contract. The 24-year-old had 11 goals and 21 assists in 52 games with Linköping HC of the Swedish Hockey League last season. Bakke Olsen was part of the Norwegian team that upset Canada 3-2 in overtime in the bronze medal game of last month's World Hockey Championship in Switzerland. He had 2 goals and 3 assists in 10 games during the tournament. Bakke Olsen made his professional hockey debut in his hometown with the hockey club in the 2019-20 season. The Toronto Maple Leafs have signed forward Tinas Luukkolaar to a 3-year entry-level contract. The 18-year-old had 8 goals and 6 assists in 47 games with Swedish hockey league club Leksands IF last season. Koblar, who was born in Slovenia and grew up in Norway, was selected by Toronto in the second round, 64th overall of the 2025 NHL draft. He represented Norway at the 2026 World Junior Championship, where he had 10 points, 5 goals, 5 assists in 5 games. He was then part of Norway's surprising team that beat Canada 3-2 in overtime in the bronze medal game of the 2026 World Championship in Switzerland. He scored 6 goals and added 3 assists in 10 games. Canada's Félix Auger-Aliassime advanced to the second round of the Terra Workman Open Grass Court Tennis Tournament with a win over Portugal's Nuno Borges yesterday. Auger-Aliassime, the world number 4 and the second seed in Ale, converted his second break of the match to go up 5-3 in the third set before serving to love in the clinching game. The 25-year-old from Montreal out-aced Borges 9-5 and faced just 2 break points, saving 1. Borges also did well, taking care of a serve and faced just 3 break points. The result was much better for Auger-Aliassime than his last meeting with Borges when he retired with a cramp, trailing 3-6, 6-4, 6-4 in the first round of this year's Australian Open. Auger-Aliassime will next face Lerner Tien of the United States at the ATP 500 event. Calgary Flames co-owner Alvin Libben has died at the age of 95. The Flames announced his death yesterday, but no cause of death was given. Mr. Libben joined the Flames ownership group in 1994. He was part of the organization's growth and expansion to bring the CFL Stampeders, WHL's Itmen, and National Lacrosse League's Roughnecks under the umbrella of the Calgary Sports and Entertainment Corporation, CSEC. The relocation of the AHL's Wranglers to Calgary and the start of construction of a new event center to replace the 43-year-old Saddle Dome also happened during Mr. Libben's co-ownership. Mr. Libben was a director on several corporate and community boards. He was made an officer of the Order of Canada in 2001. And was inducted into the Alberta Order of Excellence in 2004. CSEC president said Halvin's vision, generosity, and passion helped shape not only CSEC,
but also the broader community. He was a respected and trusted leader, a valued partner, a community philanthropist, and a friend to many. Temperature still at 10 here in St. Augustine. Cloudy with showers later afternoon. High of 14 tonight. Rain, temperature of 6. That's 10 to 15 millimeters of rain. Tomorrow morning, 5 millimeters in the afternoon, 1 to 3 mils, 1 millimeter in the evening and overnight. Light rain during the afternoon. Temperature of 8, overnight 6. Mainly cloudy skies for Thursday, a high of 11. Overnight plus 6, cloudy with showers in the forecast for Friday. Winds from the east 20, a high of 14. Overnight 7. Rain again Saturday afternoon, winds from the east 20, temperature up 10. Gromacat, not cloudy with showers this afternoon. Northeast winds 30, gusting to 50, a high of 10. You have 10 millimeters of rain coming in the evening, 10 to 15 again tonight. Temperature up 6, winds from the east 40, gusting to 60. Tomorrow, northeast winds 25, gusting to 45, cloudy with showers, a high of 7. Cloudy overnight, plus 5. To take a look at the marine forecast for the Northeast Gulf. Showers tonight and tomorrow. Winds northeast 25 this afternoon. Diminishing to 15 to 20 tomorrow morning. Thursday, northeast 10 to 15 to 20. On Friday, winds northeast 15 to 20 knots. Saturday, northeast 25 knots. 5:19 this evening, low tide at 0, 12:18 tomorrow morning, high at 6.9.

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2: Public notice. SOPFO implemented a region-wide ban for fires on the outside as of the 1st of June. Now the municipality is enforcing the fire ban, taking all necessary steps to make sure that everyone follows the fire ban. If not, you'll be reported to the appropriate authorities. Fire protection is the responsibility of every citizen. The municipality is not capable of handling large fires. You're reminded that starting a fire outside and violating the regional fire ban carries heavy fines and prosecution. That's a thank you from Corrine Driscoll, General Director for the Municipality of St. Augusta.
3: There once was a ship that put to sea. The name of the ship was a Bully of Tea.
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The MRC agents can enable you to obtain the necessary support to carry out your project through a multi-service outlet put in place to stimulate future entrepreneurs and designed to enhance, streamline, and simplify services aimed at the promoters of projects. 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

0: CJS Weekly License Bingo, coming your way tomorrow evening. That's Wednesday, July the 17th, 7:30. We have the Lucky 7 starting out with the one line, $109 in seven numbers or less. And then the Loony Pot is sitting at $190. 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It's also week 23 for the Chase to Ace. $5 gets you two tickets, and you can stop by before 2:45 Wednesdays to do your purchase or give us a call and do an e-transfer. We pick the winner 3 o'clock every Wednesday afternoon. Good luck.
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0: Contest question for the adults. For the adults, which station, which TV station will no longer show NHL games? Which station, that's a TV station, will no longer show NHL games as the sub-license with rights holder Rogers Sportsnet ends? So it's not going to be aired on which station? CJ, yes, hello.
1: CBC?
0: Yes, it's CBC. Is this Mary Ellen?
1: Yeah.
0: Thanks. Have a good day, Mary Ellen.
1: Thank you, too.
0: Okay, bye-bye. There we go, Mary Ellen with the CBC. NHL no longer to be shown on CBC after it and the national rights holder, Rogers Sportsnet, were unable to come to an agreement on a new sub-licensing deal that would have allowed the public broadcaster to air games on its Saturday program, Hockey Night in Canada. So, Mary Ellen, tune in. You'll have a chance at the end of the week to win the bingo sheet for next week's bingo. Good luck.

your lotto tickets out. The results are coming right up here on CJAS. Who knows? 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Good luck. The following is a lotto results for Monday night, June the 15th, starting out with your Grand V numbers. 12, 18, 19, 27, and 39. The Grand numeral is 7. Banco numbers? 3, 4, 8, 12, 15, 21, 22, 30, 41, 45, 47, 49, 51, 52, 57, 62, 63, 66, and 70. As for the astro, your day is 13, your month November, the year 28, and your sign is Cancer. 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

Temperature's at 11 out there. 11? I was getting up 11. We haven't seen the sun yet today. Now, the winds are from the northeast. Anywhere like 20, they go 20, 28 kilometers, something like that. Sunsets at 8:12 tonight. With rain, 10 to 15 millimeters overnight tonight. You're looking at another 10 coming tomorrow. High of 8, and the winds are going to be east 30 going 50. Thursday, you got a high of 11, cloudy, easterly winds 20 going 30. Now Friday, you'll get a little bit of sunshine on Friday. By nighttime, you get another 5 millimeters of rain. Winds east 20 going 40, and wipeout on Saturday up to 20 millimeters. Easterly winds 20 going 40. Now as for Macatna, it's 9 up there. The winds are north, 25 kilometers. Sunsets at 8:11 tonight with rain 10 to 15 millimeters. It backs off for din tomorrow. They'll get around 2 to 4 millimeters or so tomorrow. Winds east 40 going 60. Northeast 20 to 40 on Thursday. Cloudy with fog early in the morning. A little bit of sun for Friday. Northeast winds 20 going 40, a rain going on at night, about 5 millimeters, and about good 20 millimeters coming for them on Saturday. Northeast winds 30 going 50. Showers overnight and this evening for the marine forecast, but winds northeast 15 to 20 knots, 25 by tomorrow afternoon. 5:20 out in Big Bay, real low tide, minus like negative 0.3 feet. 12:18 in the morning, high at 6.6. 5:10, saltwater tides low at 2 feet, 2:18 in the morning, 12:18 in the morning, high at 6.9 feet. Welcome to the mix for today, Tuesday, June the 16th.

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0: wop a doo wop shoo be doo be doo wop a doo wop a doo wop shoo be doo be doo wop a doo wop a doo wop shoo.
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11 out there, really, really cloudy. Winds are from the east and northeast. They come down to about 18, then you get a gust 22, 26 kilometers with the sun setting at 8:12 tonight. We had about 10 to 15 millimeters of rain overnight tonight. And about another 10 millimeters coming tomorrow. And tomorrow is going to be kind of windy for sure. Easterly winds 30 going 50. So you probably wouldn't have your wood stoves going tomorrow. And as for Thursday, up to 30 kilometers from the east, cloudy. Friday, you got a little bit of sun in the morning, not too much. But when it comes in the nighttime again, you got about 5 millimeters of rain and probably about 20 more coming for Saturday. Now, Makatna, north winds 25 kilometers, sun setting at 8:11 tonight with about 10 to 15 millimeters of rain, about 4 millimeters coming tomorrow. The winds will be from the east tomorrow, anywhere from 40 going 60 for Makatna. And Thursday, IF8, a little bit of fog in the morning, get some sun in the afternoon, northeast winds 20 going 40. And again for Friday, with a high 10, a little bit of sunshine, 5 millimeters of rain or so in the night, and about another 20 millimeters coming again for Saturday. Nor'easters, 15 to 20 knots this afternoon, up to 25 by tomorrow afternoon. 5:20, low tide in Big Bay, negative 0.3, 12:18 in the morning, high at 6.6. 5:19, saltwater tides low at 0. 12:18 after midnight, high at 6.9 feet.

Rod Stewart and Young Turks air on a mix this afternoon from Tuesday, June the 16th today. June the 16th. And just remember that CJAS Radio offers you Yes, Chase the Ace. It's a weekly draw every Wednesday. 3 o'clock, picking off the name, the winning ticket. They drop by. Cut deck of cards, looks for the Ace of Spades. 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Keeping in mind that cutoff time is 2:45 each Wednesday for the weekly ticket. 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

0: 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The clinic opens Monday to Friday from 8 a.m. to 4:30 p.m. Close from lunch hour, 12 to 1 p.m. For non-urgent appointments, patients are asked to call the clinic at 418-947-2321 to book an appointment with the nurse. 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

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See what's going on with the celebrities around the world. Who's having babies, getting divorced, or who's hooking up? Then again, who's cheating who? I'll let you know here on 93.5 FM, CJAS, and the entertainment news. A little bit of ET news for this afternoon, Tuesday, June the 16th. 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Bonnie Tyler is on the slow road to recovery after a major health scare. The Welsh singer, 75, was placed into an induced coma in early May after undergoing emergency intestinal surgery in Portugal. Now, on Monday, her family and team shared an update to her website announcing that the star is no longer in a coma but remains very unwell and in intensive care. Although her condition is improving, it is a slow process. Her doctors remain confident that she will make a good recovery, but it is going to take time, lots of time. That's what the statement read. 75 years young, which looks pretty good, gotta say. Now, Brett Eldridge just revealed that he said, "I do," during a private wedding ceremony. The country star, 40, announced that he recently tied a knot with his amazing bride, whose name he has not shared publicly. "Over the last several years, life and my perception of it have changed drastically," Eldridge wrote on Instagram, alongside two black and white photos of himself and his new wife on their wedding day. "I met an amazing woman who truly loves me for me, way beyond the fella with a microphone." And good for him. Listen to this one. This one sort of shocked me today. Jelly Roll, yes, and Bunny XO are going their separate ways after nearly a decade of marriage. They was not on my list. The country star, 41, filed for divorce since back in May. The filing marks a surprising turn for a couple that has frequently shared their relationship publicly and as recently as this year appeared to be celebrating one another on one of music's biggest stages. That was at the 2026 Grammy Awards back in February. Jelly and Bunny packed on the PDA throughout the evening, sharing kisses and posing together on the red carpet. The pair also shared a celebratory moment after Jelly won Best Contemporary Country Album. While accepting the award, the singer became emotional as he thanked his wife during his speech. The couple's relationship began more than 10 years ago after they met at one of Jelly Roll's concerts at Las Vegas Country Saloon in 2015. Now, after dating for about a year, Jelly proposed to Bunny, she's 46, while on stage in Las Vegas in 2016. Later that same evening, the pair secretly tied the knot in a courthouse ceremony without telling friends or family. I gotta be honest, I am being honest. I'm really surprised for them too. Really surprised for them too. For Jelly Roll and Bunny XO. Anyway, take a listen to this. Claire, Thunder, and Mike, Lightning. Sardinia's love story lives on through this film, Song Sung Blue. Oh, and it's such a film. Oh. 20 years after his death, the musical duo and real-life couple, whose story provided the inspiration for the movie starring Kate Hudson and Hugh Jackman, performed together in a Neil Diamond tribute band called Lightning and Thunder. Hudson earned a Best Actress Oscar nomination for a portrayal of Claire in the movie, which is now streaming on Netflix. So you know what? If you got Netflix, take a look at that movie. The film, which is based on a 2008 documentary of the same name, follows the couple's trials and tribulations over their 17-year-long career and 12-year marriage. Having Neil Diamond's music as the backdrop to play these real-life people who were such fans, wonderful, Hudson told People off making the film. And then, watching the movie was just such a joy. I felt like it was a little bit of everything in it.
It's entertaining, but you walk away feeling inspired. Mike, a Vietnam veteran, and Claire were a husband and wife duo who performed together under the stage name Lightning and Thunder. The pair got their start in 1989 and were well known across the Midwest for their covers of Neil Diamond songs as well as tunes by Blondie, ABBA, and Patsy Cline. In 1995, Lightning and Thunder performed Forever in Blue Jeans on stage with Pearl Jam in Milwaukee. The duo were known for their lively performances, but became even more prominent in 2008 with the release of Song Sung Blue, a documentary about their lives. Mike and Claire first met when Claire auditioned for Mike's band, Positive Traction, in 1987. 2 years later, he asked her to be a part of a new project, a Neil Diamond tribute band. He calls me on the phone and says, "Hey, I'm coming back into town. How would you like to do something?" That's a legacy of Lightning and Thunder and how it all began. Now, according to Claire, she picked Mike up from the airport on April 11, 1989. And after spending a day together, their business relationship expanded into new ways. By nightfall, it had turned into a love affair, she shared. Now, Mike and Claire, who each had two children from previous relationships, tied a knot in front of roughly 1,000 fans during a set break at the 1994 Milwaukee State Fair. This is a true story, eh? Offstage, the couple navigated multiple setbacks, including several health issues. Mike had a heart attack in 1998, and in May 1999, Claire was struck by an out-of-control car while standing in her front yard, which left her with a severed foot. After undergoing multiple surgeries, Claire lost her leg below the knee. Less than 3 months after the accident, however, Claire was performing again. "God didn't take away my voice," she said. The duo continued performing together until Mike's death in 2006. At the time, he was 25 years sober. 2 years later, Claire met Diamond for the first time amid the release of her and Mike's documentary, reportedly telling him, "My husband lived and died for this moment." What's a movie to watch? But we'll go to the party remix of Sweet Caroline here on The Mix on CJIS 93.5 FM.

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Right now it's 2:19. Next Overcraft Crossing this afternoon is at 2:30 from the Pacwashipi side, 2:45 St. Augustine side. Got a crossing at 3:45 from Pacwashipi, 4 o'clock St. Augustine side. Now, should you want to reach the agent at the Air Liaison counter, dial 947-2929. CMA Airlines, the agent can be reached by calling 418-554-6024. The STQ secretary, 947-1387. Neil Driscoll for Relay Nordique, 581-805-3026. Keep in mind now, busy or no answer for Neil, leave him your name and number and he'll get back to you. Dr. Rook and the Medicine Show coming up on the mix this afternoon, and Carry Me Carry.

could surely climb if she was only there to point the right direction.

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Yeah. Carry me, carry. Yeah, carry me.

10 outside. The rain has started. Not heavy, but still a bit of rain coming down. The winds are coming from the east, northeast. They're hanging out anywhere from like 18 all the way up to like 26. Knocked off 30. Sun setting at 8:12 tonight. So you're in for a wet night, yeah. 10 to 15 millimeters, and another 10 millimeters coming tomorrow. With the winds tomorrow afternoon from the east, anywhere from 30 going 50. Macatna, north winds up there, 30 kilometers. Sun setting at 8:11 tonight with rain. They got rain overnight, about 10, 15 millimeters. They're looking at, like, tomorrow backs back for them, though. So most of their rain is going to be, like, this evening and tonight. Tomorrow will be, like, just 2 to 4 millimeters or so off it. 40 to 60 coming from the east. And showers overnight for the marine forecast with the northeast wind, 15 to 20 knots, 25 by tomorrow afternoon. 5:20 out in Big Bay, real low tide. It's like a minus 0.3. 12:18 in the morning, high at 6.6. 5:19, saltwater tides low at 0. 12:18 in the morning, high at 6.9 feet. Pretty high now, spring tides are on. Billy Joel, back from 1989, and we didn't start the fire. 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

back from 1981. Japanese Boy. Japanese Boy. CJS Weekly License Bingo. Takes place tomorrow night, June the 17th. Bingo starts at 7:30. First round of the evening is your Lucky 7. That's your strip-off tree. This week they're pink that you pay $2 for. The pot is at $109. That's a bingo in 7 numbers or less, if not consolation prize of $100. Then you got your single card. That $1 card, it's green. You pay $1 for it. It's the block of 9 for $100. Sheets are yellow and they're $11 each. Now rounds 1, 2, 3, 4 on your sheets is $100. Final round of the evening, full card is for $500. Because as you know, with bingos this past year, weren't the best. Nope, weren't the best. And it wasn't meeting the standards for the bingo license. So I had to cut back on the prizes. But you valuable bingo players, yeah, keep going. Keep up the good work. And once it gets inflated again, we start making more money, the prizes will go, they'll get back to the way it was. But we have to make the bingo rounds work.

0: Adult Surtler contest question. Give me a call, 27-9-line. 27-9-line with your answer. Name me this country star. Yep, he's 41 years old. 41 years old. Filed for divorce back in May. Going their separate ways. He's married to Bunny XO. Now he's filed for divorce. Filed for divorce. Yeah, back in May, he filed for divorce. And he's 41. She's 46. They're 10 years, about 10 years together. And he's decided to file for divorce. Can you tell me the name of this country singer? He's filing for a divorce from his wife after about 10 years. Give me a call, adults. 2790-LINE. Believe it when I hear that you won't see me. Don't you want me? You know I don't believe you. Good afternoon. You're on the air.
1: Jelly Roll.
0: Right on. Who's calling, please?
1: Patricia.
0: Patricia, will you have a lovely evening, Patricia?
1: Thank you.
0: Bye.
1: Bye.
0: There you go, Patricia today. You're a newcomer there, Patricia. Yep, it's Jelly Roll. And I still find it hard to believe, though. But Patricia, on Friday, you got a chance to grab yourself a bingo sheet for June 24th's bingo. Enjoy your evening. Yes.

Now let's see, it's 2:56, so your next overcraft crossing will be at 3:45 this afternoon from the Packleshippy side, 4 o'clock St. Augustine side. You got a crossing at 4:45 from Packleshippy, 5 o'clock St. Augustine side. And the Air Lazo agent can be reached at 947-2929. CMA Airlines, 418-554-6024. The SQ Secretary, 947-1387. And Neil Driscoll for Relay Nordique, 581-805-3026. Here's Go Sounds and Last Train to Nowhere.

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We hope you enjoy the fantastic music and the entertainment news. Stay tuned to the RPC. Have a great one.

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Coming up on the show, your 4 o'clock news segment, updated weather forecast, trivia, and a great variety of music. Stay tuned. Good evening, everyone. Welcome to the RPC show. Coming up in the next hour, a variety of music, some community announcements, PSAs, and a bit more. Your contest as well, so stay tuned. Temperature is currently at 10. Now, tonight, we have rain in the forecast. 10 to 15 millimeters. Winds from the east, 35. Gusting to 50, high up 6. Light rain tomorrow, temperature up 8. Winds from the east, 25. Cloudy with showers tomorrow night, a high up 6. Mainly cloudy on Thursday. Light winds, a high of 11. Overnight cloudy, 6. Cloudy with showers, Friday. Winds from the east, 20. Temperature of 14. Overnight, plus 7. Rain in the forecast for Saturday. Winds from the east, 20. A high of 10. Gromacatna, you have rain this evening, 10 millimeters. 10 to 15 again tonight. Winds from the east, 40. Gusting to 60 tonight. A high of 6. Cloudy with showers tomorrow, northeast winds 25, gusting to 45, a high of 7. Cloudy overnight, plus 5. 519 this evening, low tide at 0. 1218 tomorrow morning, high at 6.9.

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Tamarama's store has you covered. From snacks to home essentials and tanning services, stop by today and see why we are your one-stop spot.

0: Just a reminder about the CJIS bingo. Due to the declining funds in our weekly bingo sales, especially over the past year, we're unable to reach the targeted 75% prize giveaway value as per the RACJ. Our valuable players, we regret to inform you that the bingo rounds have changed on the sheets. Rounds 1, 2, 3, and 4 is now valued at $100, and the final round of the evening, round 5, $500. Lucky 7 and the single card remains the same. We will continue to offer the Mini Mega Bingos for your enjoyment. Thank you all for your understanding.
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0: across the plain.
1: Contest question for the adults of the listening audience. Call me on the 2790 line. Bill, tell us, and maybe which other telecom regulator is under fire for charging fees that appear to violate new rules? Bill, tell us, and maybe which other company is under fire for charging fees that appears to violate the new rules? Canada's telecom regulator sent warning letters to each telecom suggesting their new fees should be scrapped. So you have Bill, tell us, and maybe which other telephone company that's under fire. Give me a call on the 2790 line.

0: Contest question. Bell and Telus facing scrutiny from Canada's telecom regulator for introducing wireless fees the regulator says appear to violate the new federal rules. Which other company may soon face scrutiny as well because it recently unveiled a similar fee?
1: From fresh produce to all the movie night foods you'll need, D'Epernay Riverview is there to serve you with a smile.

0: CJ, yes, hello.
1: Rogers.
0: Rogers is right. Who's calling, please?
1: Marcella.
0: Thank you, Marcella. Have a good day.
1: You too.
0: Okay, bye-bye.
1: Bye.
0: There we go. That's Marcella Witt Rogers calling in for our contest this evening with Bill and Tellis and maybe Rogers under fire for charging fees that appear to violate the new rules. So, Marcella, good luck in winning the bingo sheet on Friday.
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Chase the Ace, week 23. The Ace is sitting at $2,452 plus. 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
1: Temperature is at 10 degrees here in St. Augustine, and we have a bit of rain out there currently. And tonight, still rain in the forecast, 10 to 15 millimeters. Winds from the east, 30, gusting to 50, a high of 6. Light rain tomorrow, easterly winds, 25, gusting to 45, a high of 8. Cloudy with showers tomorrow night, temperature of 6. Mainly cloudy skies on Thursday, a high of 9. Overnight, plus 6. Cloudy with showers Friday, temperature of 14. Overnight, 7. Rain again for Saturday, 5 millimeters in the afternoon, 5 in the evening, and 5 more for overnight. Daytime high of 10. Overnight, plus 7. And for Gromacant, now rain tonight. Winds from the east 40, gusting to 60, 10 to 15 millimeters of rain, temperature of 6. Cloudy with showers tomorrow. Northeast winds 25, gusting to 45, a high of 7. Cloudy overnight, plus 5. 5:19 this evening, low tide at 0. 12:18 tomorrow morning, high at 6.9.
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1: Thank you for joining us on Wednesday evenings for the station's bingo. The bingos are regulated by the Régie.
0: Good luck to all players. CJAS Bingo. It's our pleasure to spend the evening with you.
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0: CJIS Weekly License Bingo, tomorrow evening, 7:30. Lucky 7 is at $109, 7 numbers or less, and the Loony Pot sits at $190. Good luck to all bingo players tomorrow night.
1: 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The best of Ed Sheeran, Blackberry Smokes, Coldplay, and much, much more. CJAS, Augustine Radio. 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

Temperatures at 10, still standing at 10, and that's it for the broadcasting today. 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Have a nice remainder of the evening, everyone.

4 o'clock news for Tuesday, June 16, 2026. Taxpayers Ombudsperson Francois Beaulieu is pushing for simplified automated tax filing as his office faces its highest number of complaints in 3 years. Mr. Beaulieu released a new report today showing his office saw a 27% year-over-year jump in complaints in 2025-26, driven mainly by Canadians upset with Canada Revenue Agency service delays. He said the 100-day improvement plan the federal government introduced last fall lit a fire under CRA bureaucrats and helped to boost service this past tax season. But now he wants to see more regular reporting from the agency on how it's living up to expectations. Mr. Beaulieu also said the CRA could make better use of AI chatbots to answer Canadians' questions online. He wants to ensure AI is used equitably and that human agents are still the ones making decisions on Canadians' tax accounts. Whether I like it or not, it's the way of the future, Beaulieu said. Mr. Beaulieu's report includes 7 recommendations to improve CRA services, including letting Canadians request a callback without calling a center first. His office also calls on Ottawa to expand its automatic tax filing pilot to all individuals in a simple tax situation, not just those with low incomes. The Liberals announced in Budget 2025 they plan to offer pre-filled tax returns to 1 million Canadians starting next year and to scale that up to 5.5 million taxpayers by 2029. Asked about the CRA's push today to scale up automatic tax filing, Mr. Beaulieu said the size and complexity of the Income Tax Act could pose a barrier. It's completely nuts. Maybe it's time to streamline a little bit. Artificial Intelligence Minister Evan Solomon says the federal government wants to be super careful as it tackles surveillance pricing with its new privacy bill. Under the plan outlined by Mr. Solomon, rules on surveillance pricing are unlikely to be in place until 2028. Mr. Solomon says he will direct the new online safety and privacy regulator to issue guidance on what counts as surveillance pricing. He said that Canadians will then be able to file complaints based on that guidance. But government officials have said they expect it will take 18 months to get the new regulatory body in place. Mr. Solomon says there's a need to ensure the rules on surveillance pricing don't affect the reward points collected by many Canadians. RBC's chief executive says trade talks with the United States are part of a normal process, but that ultimately the COSMA agreement is too important to Canada, Mexico, and the U.S. for any of them to walk away. CEO Dave McKay played down suggestions. At an event hosted by Bloomberg, the relationship between U.S. and Canada is increasingly fraught at a time when the bank has been expanding south of the border. He says trade between the two countries remains strong and largely balanced, and that expanding in Europe and Asia can happen at the same time as U.S. growth. The Canada-U.S.-Mexico trade agreement is approaching a July 1st deadline for the countries to rubber stamp an extension. But Mr. McKay noted the agreement will remain in place until at least 2036 regardless. Mr. McKay says trade negotiations aren't out of the ordinary as economies evolve, and that he's confident the countries will come to an agreement over time, even though it's a protracted process. He says there are challenges to trading with countries farther away from each other, but that new bilateral relationships will start to grow. Shareholder confidence in Groupe Dynamite Incorporated took a hit today as the company's share price tumbled 32%, despite the retailer recording a significant jump in profit and revenue during its most recent quarter. The Montreal-based apparel company's share price dropped by $24.19 to $50.52 in early afternoon trading, after it reduced its net new store openings and missed some analyst expectations. The disappointment didn't escape CEO Andrew Lufty. He said he could feel the energy on the line is certainly a little less enthusiastic than prior calls, but he just wanted to put it out there. We're delivering on the guidance, he said, as he wrapped up a call with analysts. As a matter of fact, we're raising the guidance.
The outlook he was referring to raised Group Dynamite's expectations for its adjusted earnings before interest, taxes, depreciation, and amortization margin to between 38.25% and 39.50%, compared with earlier expectations for 37.75% to 39.25%. But it also dropped the number of net new store openings to between 8 and 10, rather than the previously forecast 10 to 12, and was coupled with the closure of two more stores. The move will bring the brand's closures to 16 this year, which he admitted is certainly on the high side, but he said the numbers will decline in the next couple of years. RBC's analysts also categorized the results as strong, but said they left some wanting more. Group Dynamite's first quarter profit was $51.7 million, or 45 cents per diluted share, up from $27.3 million, or 24 cents per diluted share in the same quarter last year. The president and chief operating officer said the increases came as customers increasingly scooped up dresses and tops from Dynamite and fleece, active wear, camisoles, and booty shorts from Garage. Despite the softness in denim, average customers are overall pretty resilient. They are coming back for more and spending more. The strength of the brand's customers is showing up at a time when shoppers have every reason to pare back purchases or become more discerning about price.

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Rain tonight, 10 to 15 millimeters. Winds from the east, 30, gusting to 50, high up 6. Light rain tomorrow, temperature up 8. Winds from the east, 25 kilometers per hour. Cloudy with showers overnight, temperature up 6. Mainly cloudy skies for Thursday afternoon, a high up 11. Overnight, plus 6. Cloudy with showers Friday, winds from the east, 20, a high of 14. Temperature of 7 overnight. Saturday, rain, winds from the east, 20, temperature up 10. Overnight, plus 7. Marine forecast for the Northeast Gulf. Showers tonight and tomorrow. Winds northeast, 25 knots for tonight, diminishing to 15 to 20 tomorrow morning. Thursday, winds northeast, 10 to 15 knots. Friday, northeast, 15 to 20 knots. Saturday, winds northeast, 25 knots. North Shore and Lower North Shore. Baie-Comeau, Sept-Îles, and Port Cartier. Cloudy tonight, 30% chance of showers. Fog patches developing overnight, a low of 8. Mingani, periods of rain or drizzle. Fog patches developing overnight. Light winds, temperature steady near 9. Anticosti, periods of rain or drizzle. Temperature up 8. Natasquan, rain 10 to 15 millimeters. Winds east 20, gusting to 40. Becoming light near midnight, a low of 8. Chevry, rain 10 to 20 millimeters. Winds northeast 20, gusting to 40, a low of 7. Blanc-Sablon, periods of rain 5 millimeters. Winds east 30, gusting to 50, a low plus 5. Weather forecast brought to you by CJAS.

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0: Weather forecast issued by Environment Canada, brought to you by CJAS. Rain tonight, 10 to 15 millimeters. Winds from the east, 30, gusting to 50, high up 6. Light rain tomorrow, temperature up 8. Winds from the east, 25 kilometers per hour. Cloudy with showers overnight, temperature up 6. Mainly cloudy skies for Thursday afternoon, a high up 11. Overnight, plus 6. Cloudy with showers Friday, winds from the east 20, a high of 14. Temperature of 7 overnight. Saturday rain, winds from the east 20, temperature of 10. Overnight, plus 7. Marine forecast for the Northeast Gulf. Showers tonight and tomorrow. Winds northeast 25 knots for tonight, diminishing to 15 to 20 tomorrow morning. Thursday, winds northeast 10 to 15 knots. Friday, northeast 15 to 20 knots. Saturday, winds northeast 25 knots. North Shore and Lower North Shore. Baie-Comeau, Sept-Îles, and Port Cartier. Cloudy tonight, 30% chance of showers. Fog patches developing overnight, a low of 8. Mingani, periods of rain or drizzle. Fog patches developing overnight. Light winds, temperature steady near 9. Anticosti, periods of rain or drizzle, temperature up 8. Natasquan, rain 10 to 15 millimeters, winds east 20, gusting to 40, becoming light near midnight, a low of 8. Chevry, rain 10 to 20 millimeters, winds northeast 20, gusting to 40, a low of 7. Blanc-Sablon, periods of rain 5 millimeters, winds east 30, gusting to 50, a low plus 5. Weather forecast brought to you by CJAS. 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

0: Thank you to the CJIS bingo players and volunteers for joining us on Wednesday evening. 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

0: Welcome to the 5 o'clock news roundup for Tuesday, June the 16th, 2025. Investigation conclusion from Pacwashippee. Pacwashippee Police Department informs the public that the investigation into the fire that occurred at the Youth Protection Office has now been completed. The investigation determined that the fire was intentionally set by youth under the age of 12. No further comments will be made regarding this investigation. The fire resulted in the complete destruction of the building and disrupted essential services provided to the children and families of our community. It serves as a reminder of the importance of educating young people about the dangers of fire and the consequences that certain behaviors can have. The Pacwashippee Police Department would like to thank the volunteers who responded to this fire, despite the limited equipment available to them. Following this incident, the PPSP will increase the number of personnel dedicated to prevention and youth awareness activities within the community. The objective is to strengthen the police presence among young people, promote safe behaviors, and help prevent similar incidents from occurring in the future. Air Liaison is suing its competitor and demanding its departure from the North Shore. Air Liaison is asking its rival Central Mountaineer to stop flying throughout Quebec. It accuses the newcomer to the region of unfair competition and using confidential information. Central Mountaineer CMA, a British Columbia-based company, arrived in our region last January, thus diluting Air Liaison's hold on serving its isolated communities. Just days after the service launched, Air Liaison filed a lawsuit against the airline and some of its former employees. The trial began yesterday morning at the Quebec City Courthouse before the Superior Court. Nabil El-Adr, the former Director of Operations for Air Liaison from 2010 to 2015, is a particular target of the lawsuit. He is accused, among other things, of having helped establish Central Mountaineer service to our region on the Lower North Shore by using confidential information belonging to Air Liaison. In court documents, Air Liaison alleges, among other things, that Mr. El-Adr persuaded the management of CMA that the routes served by Air Liaison were very attractive, a holy grail. The airline accuses Mr. El-Adr and others of having incited Air Liaison customers and employees to break off business with the company in favor of Central Mountaineer. Currently employed by Northern Thunderbird, a company presented as a sister company of Central Mountaineer, Nabil El-Adr has thus broken his contractual commitments to Air Liaison. Air Liaison therefore presents Central Mountaineer's competition as unfair and asks the court to force it to suspend its activities throughout the province. According to Central Mountaineer's lawyers, with its lawsuit, Air Liaison is seeking the assistance of the court to prevent competition and maintain a near monopoly on the Lower North Shore. The defendant's lawyers also challenged the interpretation of the contract between Nabil El-Adr and his former employer. His lawyer maintains that he never signed a non-compete clause with Air Liaison. He also believes that there's no evidence that Mr. El-Adr transmitted confidential information belonging to Air Liaison to anyone. Public health and the environment need to remain top priorities. Marilyn Gale, Member of Parliament for Côte-Nord, is sounding the alarm about the pesticide provisions in Bill C-30 that would give Cabinet the power to overturn Health Canada decisions and reauthorize pesticides previously banned due to their environmental or health risk. A study of the bill begins this week. Bloc MPs plan to oppose these serious rollbacks and are calling on the Liberals and opposition parties to do the same and to side with consumers instead of the petrochemical lobby. With these proposed changes, Ottawa is putting public health and safety at risk by giving itself the power of unilaterally exempt or approve a pest control product for reasons as vague as economic and food security. It could even decide on those grounds to bring back a pesticide or pest control product that had already been banned because it posed serious environmental risk, said Madame Gill. This really opens a Pandora's box and raises the risk of major abuses, especially given the Carney government's well-known ties to the petrochemical lobby. This is the biggest step backward in pesticide regulation since the Pest Control Products Act was passed in 2002. The Bloc's position is clear. Science and health must come first, period. The Bloc Québécois isn't alone in worrying about these major setbacks. Several scientists and organizations have brought their concerns to the government, especially when it comes to the real ecological impact these kinds of changes could have. Scientists from 13 universities across Quebec and Canada are calling on the Liberal government to drop those parts of the bill that they believe would cause unacceptable harm to human health and the environment. "We can't support these rollbacks either," said the MP for Côte-Nord. "We remind the government that their job is to protect the public, not cater to lobby groups. Accepting these changes would basically mean letting lobbyists write the rules. That's something we won't support." Sept-Îles and the North Shore aren't the only places where construction costs are hindering investment in new housing or infrastructure projects. The Union of Quebec Municipalities is sending a clear message. Quebec is already aware of the problem. Now it must take action. In a letter to the media, UMQ President Guillaume Tremblay takes advantage of the launch of the Estates General on the cost and financing of municipal infrastructure. Studies are piling up. Projects are being postponed. Streets are deteriorating. Across Quebec, the same consequences are being repeated, and the bill keeps rising, he said. What this means in concrete terms is fewer available housing units, more expensive services, and missed economic opportunities for communities. And behind these very real impacts, poorly implemented regulations, cumbersome processes, and unpredictable funding. The phenomenon is systemic, according to the UMQ president. In the municipal sector, which accounts for 60% of public infrastructure, costs are increasing by approximately 8% per year. While the maintenance deficit for water infrastructure exceeds $50 billion, Quebec is caught in a vicious cycle. The more regulations there are, the longer and more expensive it becomes, and the less is built. The solutions exist and are widely agreed upon. They must now be implemented quickly. To regain control over construction costs, two levers must be activated without delay, demands Guillaume Tremblay. The increase in government requirements over the past 10 years resulted in additional costs estimated at between $900 million and $1.5 billion per year for municipalities, representing 28% to 40% of the total cost increase. The president of the UMQ believes that funding must be reformed to accelerate implementation, pointing out that infrastructure funding is fragmented across approximately 200 complex programs whose financing is often unpredictable. The mayors and préfets of Quebec believe it's necessary to change approach. Simply in debt, and above all, trust the municipalities, which have the capacity to manage the sums dedicated to infrastructure work. As long as Quebec doesn't address the proliferation of regulations and infrastructure funding, it won't regain control of construction costs. We must ensure that every dollar invested truly contributes to our collective priorities and our capacity to build, concludes Guillaume Tremblay, who, on behalf of Quebec's mayors, is calling for an action plan with specific timelines to stabilize infrastructure funding. The Ministry of Transport and Sustainable Mobility, MTMD, was invited to plan its work over a long period and to better engage with citizens during the second part of the meetings of BAPE, concerning the 10-year program for the protection of infrastructure against coastal hazards, which was held yesterday evening in Rimouski. This project aims to protect 266 kilometers of roads belonging to the Ministry of Transport in the Lower St. Lawrence, Gaspé Peninsula, and the Magdalen Highlands. In Rimouski, three citizens and two groups from the Lower St. Lawrence and Gaspé regions presented briefs to BAPE, chaired by Antoine Morissette. The authors of these reports have submitted their recommendations regarding this protection plan, which will generate over the next 10 years work on 228 sites vulnerable to coastal erosion, including 97 deemed priorities in 47 municipalities. The former regional director of public health for Gaspé and the Magdalen Islands, Yves Vigée was the first citizen to speak on behalf of the Solidarity Gaspé group. He argued that the Ministry of Transport in its protection plan should not act in haste, but rather take the time to plan work on its road infrastructure for the next 100 years, taking into account, among other things, the physical characteristics of the sites. 100 years is not a long period of time in the field of construction. He concluded with a warning to MTMD, of which he's critical of the communication culture. Citizen participation is a fundamental element, he stressed, while mentioning the regional public health authorities can support the ministry in terms of communications. The Regional Environment Council suggested to the ministry that the presentation and information displayed on maps of planned construction sites be improved, specifically by ensuring that these maps are interactive, which is not currently the case. This will become a tool for dialogue between the ministry and the citizens. The three other citizens who took the initiative to present briefs emphasized the shortage of sand, the reduction of road traffic, and the improvement of road safety on Route 132, with a view to decarbonization. The Quebec government says it has reached a deal with the province's English language universities to increase the percentage of out-of-province students who are capable of having basic conversations in French by the time they complete undergraduate degrees. The province will provide about $20 million per year to the universities over the next 8 years as part of the deal. Quebec expects about 60% of out-of-province students in undergraduate programs at McGill, Concordia, and Bishop's to have basic French-speaking skills by graduation. Officials from the universities say they are far from this target at the moment, but are confident they can achieve it. Higher Education Minister Martine Byron says the voluntary initiative is designed to help protect and promote French in Quebec. University leaders say they will use the new funding to support additional French courses, immersion activities, and other learning opportunities. From Newfoundland and Labrador, the provincial government has filed a request to intervene in a hearing on the designation of Marine Atlantic as an essential service. Government says it respects the collective bargaining process. However, it's concerned that the long-standing designation of Marine Atlantic is an essential service that could be reconsidered by the Canada Industrial Relations Board. Marine Atlantic is the island's link to the mainland and is considered part of the Trans-Canada Highway. The service was entrenched in the terms of union when Newfoundland entered Confederation with Canada. The province says Marine Atlantic is vital for the transportation of food, fuel, and medical supplies, supporting health care, supply chains, and public safety. It says if the essential service designation is changed, it would fundamentally affect the long-term reliability of service to the island. The province argues the following. Much of the province's food supply moves via Marine Atlantic. Reliable service is essential to maintaining food security, especially in rural and remote areas. Nearly 100,000 commercial units cross annually between Newfoundland and Nova Scotia to transport goods. Continuous ferry service is critical to residents' health, safety, and well-being. Disruptions would limit access to essential goods, including food and medical supplies, with serious consequences. Service disruptions would harm tourism and key industries such as fisheries and forestry, affecting jobs and regional economies. Visitors traveling to Newfoundland and Labrador on Marine Atlantic spent $165 million in the province in 2025, helping support more than 20,000 tourism-related jobs. According to the Association of Seafood Producers, 95% of the province's $1.7 billion in annual seafood exports rely on Marine Atlantic to reach markets. And nearly 40,000 tons of aquaculture products valued at $453 billion depend on the ferry system for market access. Fire at Pakwashipi's Youth Protection Office brought under control at 11:56 last night. Earlier last night, the police department informed the public about the fire at the Youth Protection Office via press release. Firefighters were on scene working to bring it under control. A security perimeter was established as a safety measure. The scene was being treated as a crime scene. They were asking anyone with relevant information to contact them. Further information will be released as it becomes available. Quebecers are heard to be extra cautious this summer in aquatic environments to limit the spread of invasive exotic species in Quebec's lakes and waterways. The Ministry of the Environment, the Fight Against Climate Change, Wildlife and Parks is calling for responsible practices to be adopted during noctual activities during the summer season. The Ministry of the Environment stated cleaning boats and noctual equipment is one of the most effective and economical preventative measures to reduce this risk and preserve this collective resource that is water. Nearly 200 boat cleaning stations are available to users throughout the province, while a support fund is intended for the refurbishment of this type of facility. A single fragment of plant can allow the spread of an invasive alien species to a new area. It's therefore important that boaters avoid, as far as possible, navigating in aquatic vegetation. As a reminder, Quebec launched the Responsible for Nature movement last April, inviting citizens and users of the territory to adopt responsible practices in order to protect wildlife habitats, preserve biodiversity, and curb the spread of invasive alien species. A former judge is on criminal trial for fraud. A former Longueuil Municipal Court judge has found himself in the dock. Jean Herbert, whose trial began yesterday, faces charges of fraud and forgery. He is suspected of having overcharged for his time during hearings at the Longueuil Municipal Court, where he was judge in charge until his retirement in 2019. At the start of his trial, a former clerk from Longueuil came to explain how the hearing recording system works at the municipal court. This technicality is at the heart of the matter, since the salary paid to municipal judges depends directly on the length of the sessions they preside over. Our investigative team revealed in 2019 that Judge Herbert had added time to certain court sessions, which allowed him to charge higher fees. We also reported that on his last day on the bench before his retirement, he acquitted a friend who had received a traffic ticket in 42 seconds. The Permanent Anti-Corruption Unit, UPAC, then opened an investigation, which led to the criminal charges against the former magistrate. Several witnesses are expected during the 2 weeks that the criminal trial is scheduled to last, including current and former employees of the municipal court, as well as a forensic accounting expert who analyzed the length of court sessions presided over by the former magistrate. Jean Herbert pleaded not guilty to the charges against him. In 2024, however, he agreed without admission to pay $52,500 to the city of Longueuil, which was suing him in civil court to recover overbilled hours. Mr. Herbert, who had been a judge in Longueuil since 2002, allegedly overbilled one out of every five sessions at the municipal court from 2016 to 2019 for a total of 160 hearings. It is worth remembering that the 76-year-old also narrowly avoided impeachment. A dozen children aged 11 to 13 who were enjoying an end-of-year school trip to a water park in British Columbia were reportedly seriously injured yesterday following an electrical incident in one of the queues. 12 people were found with serious injuries, but their lives are not in danger. Corporal Carmen Keener of the Fraser Valley RCMP said. She said they didn't have any information at the time about the nature of the injuries or the cause of the incident, as the RCMP was investigating. It was around 11 a.m. that British Columbia Emergency Health Services reportedly received a call about a dozen injured youth. At Cultus Lake Water Park, located very close to the border with the United States. As the end of the year approaches, at this time of year, the park is closed to the public during the week to accommodate school groups. Among the 12 injured youths, at least 10 are students aged 11 to 13 from the middle school in Port Coquitlam. An official at Cultus Lake Water Park said the incident occurred in the queue at the base of the 060 Raceway attraction, a slide with five lanes for racing on mats. It was upon contact with the railing that the incident briefly occurred. This anomaly is currently under investigation. BC Hydro, for its part, reportedly confirmed that the electrical problem occurred on the customer side of the utility, according to the media outlet. A police investigation is underway to shed light on the incident. Changes are coming to the Criminal Code of Canada in response to rising concerns about repeat offenders and criminal activity. Justice Minister Sean Fraser provided an update during question period in the House of Commons yesterday. He was responding to a question from the Conservative member of Foothills, Alberta, John Barlow, about a man who was charged after being found in possession of more than 500,000 materials involving child exploitation. Mr. Barlow says the man was released back into the community, and he asked Fraser when the bail system will be fixed. Minister Fraser said changes are coming this week to the Criminal Code of Canada. That, he says, will include changes to conditional sentencing, orders to be tied to charges impacting crimes like sexual crimes against children. Amid the flurry of end-of-session legislative activity, Quebec quietly extended its national suicide prevention strategy through to 2028. The province also decided to continue funding the strategy at $15 million per year. $30 million in total for the years 2027 and 2028, set to be invested to implement 15 measures aimed at preventing suicidal thoughts, attempts, and deaths. When the strategy was launched back in 2022, the government set several targets to be achieved by 2026, including reducing the number of suicide deaths to below 1,000. According to the most recent data from the INSPQ, 1,043 people took their own lives in 2023, the lowest suicide rate in Quebec since data became available. The Quebec Association for Suicide Prevention, AQPS, says it welcomes the extension, but remains dissatisfied with the funding allocated, given the significant needs. Hugo Fournier, president and CEO of the AQPS, said the renewal of the strategy is very good news as it provides essential stability. However, it's important to note that the announced funding maintains the annual budget at the same level as in 2023. He said, in a context where needs remain significant and costs are rising, this stability must be followed by additional resources to allow Quebec to go further in suicide prevention. Statistics show there are 3 suicides in Quebec every day. It is the 7th leading cause of death among men and the 10th among women. I'd like to see stronger monitoring of the strategy, so that its impact can be better assessed through collaboration with relevant communities. Doctors say Quebec paved the way for medical assistance in dying in Canada and influenced federal MAID legislation, passed by the House of Commons 10 years ago, to allow eligible adults to request a process. The province now has the highest MAID rate in the world. Medically assisted deaths made up a record 7.9% of all deaths in Quebec, or 6,268 cases in 2024-2025. Across Canada, the rate was 5.1%, or 16,499 medically assisted deaths. Less clear is whether the growing number of Quebecers who resort to MAID reflects a broad consensus in the province, or if it's a symptom of poor access to care that forces patients to turn to that option. In 2009, a legislative commission conducted extensive consultations on end-of-the-life care. Following a report in 2012, Quebec passed the Act respecting end-of-life care, which came into force in 2015. That same year, in a case of Carter v. Canada, the Supreme Court of Canada struck down certain sections of the Criminal Code and recognized the right to medical assistance in dying under specific conditions. Legislation, known as Bill C-14, amended the Criminal Code and received royal assent in 2016, making Canada one of the few countries to authorize medical assistance in dying. Veronique Yvon, who championed the MAID file as a then-member of Quebec's National Assembly, said it's clear that Quebec has truly been the pioneer, the leader overall in end-of-life care. We mustn't forget that. because the law in Quebec is broader than just the issue of medical assistance in dying. There were several regulatory elements suggested in the Supreme Court's Carter decision that seemed to be directly inspired by Quebec legislation. She said the province approached the issue with a social dialogue that spanned more than half a decade, helping to demystify and normalize the idea. Dr. Beauvert, spokesperson for the Quebec Association for the Right to Die with Dignity, also sees Quebec as a trailblazer. This explains why medical assistance in dying in Quebec is supported by 90% of the population, he said. Mr. Beauvert believes that even if access to palliative care was improved, there wouldn't necessarily be fewer medical assisted deaths. Charges have been laid against a woman who allegedly drove a vehicle into a West London, Ontario mall late last week, injuring 7 people. London police announced yesterday charges had been laid in relation to the collision. 59-year-old Jennifer Lynn Opper of London has been charged with 6 counts of criminal negligence causing bodily harm. She reappeared in London court yesterday in relation to the charges and was released on bail. Emergency crews were dispatched to the mall June the 12th, following a report of a vehicle crashing into the west side of the building. The London Police Service, London Fire Department, and Middlesex London Paramedic Services attended the scene. Police says a vehicle drove into the exterior of the mall, crashing into an area where a Good Life Fitness gym is located. People were inside the gym at the time of the collision. 7 people, including individuals inside the building and the driver of the vehicle, sustained injuries. Several were transported to hospital by paramedics. Police issued an update yesterday on the status of all individuals injured in the crash. 1 critical, 1 good, 1 fair condition, and 4 discharged. London Police Chief said investigators have evidence the vehicle accelerated into the building. After the RNC were able to link an incident in downtown St. John's last week to a child targeted by the dangerous online group known as the 764, an investigation involving national and international police agencies is underway. Constable Stephanie Meyer says a false report was made to the RNC last week, alleging a firearms incident at 2 downtown businesses. Significant resources were sent down to investigate. And while Constable Myers can't say how, they were able to link the situation to the 764 group. She says the group targets children mainly through online gaming platforms, such as Roblox and Minecraft. Constable Myers called it a complex investigation that will take some time and that there are no suspects as of yet. Taxpayers Ombudsperson Francois Beaulieu is pushing for simplified automated tax filing as his office faces its highest number of complaints in 3 years. Mr. Beaulieu released a new report today showing his office saw a 27% year-over-year jump in complaints in 2025-26, driven mainly by Canadians upset with Canada Revenue Agency service delays. He said the 100-day improvement plan the federal government introduced last fall lit a fire under CRA bureaucrats and helped to boost service this past tax season. But now he wants to see more regular reporting from the agency on how it's living up to expectations. Mr. Beaulieu also said the CRA could make better use of AI chatbots to answer Canadians' questions online. He wants to ensure AI is used equitably and that human agents are still the ones making decisions on Canadians' tax accounts. Whether I like it or not, it's the way of the future, Beaulieu said. Mr. Beaulieu's report includes 7 recommendations to improve CRA services, including letting Canadians request a call back without calling a center first. His office also calls on Ottawa to expand its automatic tax filing pilot to all individuals in a simple tax situation, not just those with low incomes. The Liberals announced in Budget 2025 they plan to offer pre-filled tax returns to 1 million Canadians starting next year and to scale that up to 5.5 million taxpayers by 2029. Asked about the CRA's push today to scale up automatic tax filing, Mr. Beaulieu said The size and complexity of the Income Tax Act could pose a barrier. It's completely nuts. Maybe it's time to streamline a little bit. Artificial Intelligence Minister Evan Solomon says the federal government wants to be super careful as it tackles surveillance pricing with its new privacy bill. Under the plan outlined by Mr. Solomon, rules on surveillance pricing are unlikely to be in place until 2028. Mr. Solomon says he will direct the new online safety and privacy regulator to issue guidance on what counts as surveillance pricing. He said that Canadians will then be able to file complaints based on that guidance. But government officials have said they expect it will take 18 months to get the new regulatory body in place. Mr. Solomon says there's a need to ensure the rules on surveillance pricing don't affect the reward points collected by many Canadians. RBC's chief executive says trade talks with the United States are part of a normal process, but that ultimately the CUSMA agreement is too important to Canada, Mexico, and the U.S. for any of them to walk away. CEO Dave McKay played down suggestions. At an event hosted by Bloomberg, the relationship between U.S. and Canada is increasingly fraught at a time when the bank has been expanding south of the border. He says trade between the two countries remains strong and largely balanced, and that expanding in Europe and Asia can happen at the same time as U.S. growth. The Canada-U.S.-Mexico trade agreement is approaching a July 1st deadline for the countries to rubber stamp an extension. But Mr. McKay noted the agreement will remain in place until at least 2036 regardless. Mr. McKay says trade negotiations aren't out of the ordinary as economies evolve, and that he's confident the countries will come to an agreement over time, even though it's a protracted process. He says there are challenges to trading with countries farther away from each other, but that new bilateral relationships will start to grow. Shareholder confidence in Group Dynamite Incorporated took a hit today as the company's share price tumbled 32%, despite the retailer recording a significant jump in profit and revenue during its most recent quarter. The Montreal-based apparel company's share price dropped by $24.19 to $50.52 in early afternoon trading, after it reduced its net new store openings and missed some analyst expectations. The disappointment didn't escape CEO Andrew Lufty. He said he could feel the energy on the line is certainly a little less enthusiastic than prior calls, but he just wanted to put it out there. "We're delivering on the guidance," he said as he wrapped up a call with analysts. "As a matter of fact, we're raising the guidance." The outlook he was referring to raised Group Dynamite's expectations for its adjusted earnings before interest, taxes, depreciation, and amortization margin to between 38.25% and 39.50%, compared with earlier expectations for 37.75% to 39.25%. But it also dropped the number of net new store openings to between 8 and 10, rather than the previously forecast 10 to 12, and was coupled with the closure of two more stores. The move will bring the brand's closures to 16 this year, which he admitted is certainly on the high side, but he said the numbers will decline in the next couple of years. RBC's analysts also categorized the results as strong, but said they left some wanting more. Group Dynamite's first quarter profit was $51.7 million, or 45 cents per diluted share, up from $27.3 million, or 24 cents per diluted share in the same quarter last year. The president and chief operating officer said the increases came as customers increasingly scooped up dresses and tops from Dynamite and fleece, active wear, camisoles, and booty shorts from Garage. Despite the softness in denim, average customers are overall pretty resilient. They are coming back for more and spending more. The strength of the brand's customers is showing up at a time when shoppers have every reason to pare back purchases or become more discerning about price.
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sports highlights for Tuesday, June the 16th, 2026. The Toronto Blue Jays have acquired right-handed pitcher Dennis Mudiow and cash considerations from the Kansas City Royals in exchange for right-hander Connor Siebold. Major League Baseball Club announced yesterday. The 21-year-old has appeared in 6 games, 3 starts between the Arizona Complex League Royals and Single A Columbia, posting a 4.12 earned run average and 22 strikeouts over 19.2 innings. The right-hander from Panama was signed by the Royals as an international free agent in 2025. Siebold, age 30, was designated for assignment by Toronto last Wednesday after posting an 8.10 ERA over 5 relief appearances. The Blue Jays had acquired Siebold from the Detroit Tigers on May the 27th in exchange for minor league left-hander Wami Baptist. The Laguna Hills, California native has made 56 career MLB appearances, including 19 starts with Boston, Colorado, Atlanta, Tampa Bay, Detroit, and Toronto. The Blue Jays, 34-38, start a 3-game series with the Red Sox today in Boston. The Ottawa Senators have signed Norwegian forward Eskil Bakke Olsen to a 1-year entry-level contract. The 24-year-old had 11 goals and 21 assists in 52 games with Linköping HC of the Swedish Hockey League last season. Bakke Olsen was part of the Norwegian team that upset Canada 3-2 in overtime in the bronze medal game of last month's World Hockey Championship in Switzerland. He had 2 goals and 3 assists in 10 games during the tournament. Bakke Olsen made his professional hockey debut in his hometown with the hockey club in the 2019-20 season. The Toronto Maple Leafs have signed forward Tinas Luukkolaar to a 3-year entry-level contract. The 18-year-old had 8 goals and 6 assists in 47 games with Swedish hockey league club Leksands IF last season. Luukkolaar, who was born in Slovenia and grew up in Norway, was selected by Toronto in the second round, 64th overall of the 2025 NHL draft. He represented Norway at the 2026 World Junior Championship, where he had 10 points, 5 goals, 5 assists in 5 games. He was then part of Norway's surprising team that beat Canada 3-2 in overtime in the bronze medal game of the 2026 World Championship in Switzerland. He scored 6 goals and added 3 assists in 10 games. Canada's Félix Auger-Aliassime advanced to the second round of the Terra Workman Open Grass Court Tennis Tournament with a win over Portugal's Nuno Borges yesterday. Auger-Aliassime, the world number 4 and the second seed in Ale, converted his second break of the match to go up 5-3 in the third set before serving to love in the clinching game. The 25-year-old from Montreal out-aced Borges 9-5 and faced just 2 break points, saving 1. Borges also did well, taking care of a serve and faced just 3 break points. The result was much better for Auger-Aliassime than his last meeting with Borges when he retired with a cramp, trailing 3-6, 6-4, 6-4 in the first round of this year's Australian Open. Auger-Aliassime will next face Lerner Tien of the United States at the ATP 500 event. Calgary Flames co-owner Alvin Lybin has died at the age of

2004. CSEC president said Halvin's vision, generosity, and passion helped shape not only CSEC, but also the broader community. He was a respected and trusted leader, a valued partner, a community philanthropist, and a friend to many. 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Rain tonight, 10 to 15 millimeters. Winds from the east, 30, gusting to 50, high up 6. Light rain tomorrow, temperature up 8. Winds from the east, 25 kilometers per hour. Cloudy with showers overnight, temperature up 6. Mainly cloudy skies for Thursday afternoon, a high up 11. Overnight, plus 6. Cloudy with showers Friday, winds from the east 20, high of 14, temperature of 7 overnight. Saturday rain, winds from the east 20, temperature of 10, overnight plus 7. Marine forecast for the northeast Gulf, showers tonight and tomorrow. Winds northeast 25 knots for tonight, diminishing to 15 to 20 tomorrow morning. Thursday, winds northeast 10 to 15 knots. Friday, northeast 15 to 20 knots. Saturday, winds northeast 25 knots. North Shore and Lower North Shore. Baie-Comeau, Sept-Îles, and Port Cartier. Cloudy tonight, 30% chance of showers. Fog patches developing overnight, a low of 8. Mingani, periods of rain or drizzle. Fog patches developing overnight. Light winds, temperature steady near 9. Anticosti, periods of rain or drizzle, temperature up 8. Natasquan, rain 10 to 15 millimeters, winds east 20, gusting to 40, becoming light near midnight, a low of 8. Chevry, rain 10 to 20 millimeters, winds northeast 20, gusting to 40, a low of 7. Blanc-Sablon, periods of rain 5 millimeters, winds east 30, gusting to 50, a low plus 5. Weather forecast brought to you by CJAS.

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Weather forecast issued by Environment Canada, brought to you by CJAS. Rain tonight, 10 to 15 millimeters. Winds from the east, 30, gusting to 50, high up 6. Light rain tomorrow, temperature up 8. Winds from the east, 25 kilometers per hour. Cloudy with showers overnight, temperature up 6. Mainly cloudy skies for Thursday afternoon, a high up 11. Overnight, plus 6. Cloudy with showers Friday, winds from the east 20, a high of 14. Temperature of 7 overnight. Saturday rain, winds from the east 20, temperature of 10. Overnight, plus 7. Marine forecast for the Northeast Gulf. Showers tonight and tomorrow. Winds northeast 25 knots for tonight, diminishing to 15 to 20 tomorrow morning. Thursday, winds northeast 10 to 15 knots. Friday, northeast 15 to 20 knots. Saturday, winds northeast 25 knots. North Shore and Lower North Shore. Baie-Comeau, Sept-Îles, and Port Cartier. Cloudy tonight, 30% chance of showers. Fog patches developing overnight, a low of 8. Mingani, periods of rain or drizzle. Fog patches developing overnight. Light winds, temperature steady near 9. Anticosti, periods of rain or drizzle, temperature up 8. Natasquan, rain 10 to 15 millimeters, winds east 20, gusting to 40, becoming light near midnight, a low of 8. Chevry, rain 10 to 20 millimeters, winds northeast 20, gusting to 40, a low of 7. Blanc-Sablon, periods of rain 5 millimeters, winds east 30, gusting to 50, a low plus 5. Weather forecast brought to you by CJAS.

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1: Welcome to this evening's Rosary. Starting out, we have the Our Father in song.

0: The five glorious mysteries of the Most Holy Rosary. In the name of the Father, and of the Son, and of the Holy Spirit, Amen. I believe in God,
1: the Father Almighty, the Creator of heaven and earth, and in Jesus Christ, His only Son, our Lord, who was conceived by the Holy Spirit, born of the Virgin Mary, suffered under Pontius Pilate, was crucified, died, and was buried. He descended into hell. The third day He arose again from the dead. He ascended into heaven, sits at the right hand of God the Father Almighty. From thence He shall come to judge the living and the dead. I believe in the Holy Spirit, the Holy Catholic Church, the communion of saints, the forgiveness of sins, the resurrection of the body, and life everlasting. Amen.
0: Our Father, who art in heaven, hallowed be thy name. Thy kingdom come, thy will be done, on earth as it is in heaven.
1: Give us this day our daily bread, and forgive us our trespasses, as we forgive those who trespass against us. And lead us not into temptation, but deliver us from evil. Amen.
0: Hail Mary, full of grace, the Lord is with thee. Blessed art thou among women, and blessed is the fruit of thy womb, Jesus.
1: Holy Mary, Mother of God, pray for us sinners, now and at the hour of our death. Amen.
0: Hail Mary, full of grace, the Lord is with thee. Blessed art thou among women, and blessed is the fruit of thy womb, Jesus.
1: Holy Mary, Mother of God, pray for us sinners, now and at the hour of our death. Amen.
0: Hail Mary, full of grace, the Lord is with thee. Blessed art thou among women, and blessed is the fruit of thy womb, Jesus.
1: Holy Mary, Mother of God, pray for us sinners, now and at the hour of our death. Amen.
0: Glory be to the Father, and to the Son, and to the Holy Spirit.
1: As it was in the beginning, is now, and ever shall be, world without end. Amen.
0: The first glorious mystery, the resurrection. Our Father, who art in heaven, hallowed be thy name. Thy kingdom come, thy will be done, on earth as it is in heaven.
1: Give us this day our daily bread, and forgive us our trespasses, as we forgive those who trespass against us. And lead us not into temptation, but deliver us from evil. Amen.
0: Hail Mary, full of grace, the Lord is with thee. Blessed art thou among women, and blessed is the fruit of thy womb, Jesus.
1: Holy Mary, Mother of God, pray for us sinners, now and at the hour of our death. Amen.
0: Hail Mary, full of grace, the Lord is with thee. Blessed art thou among women, and blessed is the fruit of thy womb, Jesus.
1: Holy Mary, Mother of God, pray for us sinners, now and at the hour of our death. Amen.
0: Hail Mary, full of grace, the Lord is with thee. Blessed art thou among women, and blessed is the fruit of thy womb, Jesus.
1: Holy Mary, Mother of God, pray for us sinners, now and at the hour of our death. Amen.
0: Hail Mary, full of grace, the Lord is with thee. Blessed art thou among women, and blessed is the fruit of thy womb, Jesus.
1: Holy Mary, Mother of God, pray for us sinners, now and at the hour of our death. Amen.
0: Hail Mary, full of grace, the Lord is with thee. Blessed art thou among women, and blessed is the fruit of thy womb, Jesus.
1: Holy Mary, Mother of God, pray for us sinners, now and at the hour of our death. Amen.
0: Hail Mary, full of grace, the Lord is with thee. Blessed art thou among women, and blessed is the fruit of thy womb, Jesus.
1: Holy Mary, Mother of God, pray for us sinners, now and at the hour of our death. Amen.
0: Hail Mary, full of grace, the Lord is with thee. Blessed art thou among women, and blessed is the fruit of thy womb, Jesus.
1: Holy Mary, Mother of God, pray for us sinners, now and at the hour of our death. Amen.
0: Hail Mary, full of grace, the Lord is with thee. Blessed art thou among women, and blessed is the fruit of thy womb, Jesus.
1: Holy Mary, Mother of God, pray for us sinners, now and at the hour of our death. Amen.
0: Hail Mary, full of grace, the Lord is with thee. Blessed art thou among women, and blessed is the fruit of thy womb, Jesus.
1: Holy Mary, Mother of God, pray for us sinners, now and at the hour of our death. Amen.
0: Hail Mary, full of grace, the Lord is with thee. Blessed art thou among women, and blessed is the fruit of thy womb, Jesus.
1: Holy Mary, Mother of God, pray for us sinners, now and at the hour of our death. Amen.
0: Glory be to the Father, and to the Son, and to the Holy Spirit.
1: As it was in the beginning, is now, and ever shall be, world without end. Amen. O my Jesus, forgive us our sins, save us from the fires of hell, lead all souls to heaven, especially those most in need of thy mercy.
0: The second glorious mystery, the Ascension. Our Father, who art in heaven, hallowed be thy name. Thy kingdom come, thy will be done on earth as it is in heaven.
1: Give us this day our daily bread, and forgive us our trespasses, as we forgive those who trespass against us. And lead us not into temptation, but deliver us from evil. Amen.
0: Hail Mary, full of grace, the Lord is with thee. Blessed art thou among women, and blessed is the fruit of thy womb, Jesus.
1: Holy Mary, Mother of God, pray for us sinners, now and at the hour of our death. Amen.
0: Hail Mary, full of grace, the Lord is with thee. Blessed art thou among women, and blessed is the fruit of thy womb, Jesus.
1: Holy Mary, Mother of God, pray for us sinners, now and at the hour of our death. Amen.
0: Hail Mary, full of grace, the Lord is with thee. Blessed art thou among women, and blessed is the fruit of thy womb, Jesus.
1: Holy Mary, Mother of God, pray for us sinners, now and at the hour of our death. Amen.
0: Hail Mary, full of grace, the Lord is with thee. Blessed art thou among women, and blessed is the fruit of thy womb, Jesus.
1: Holy Mary, Mother of God, pray for us sinners, now and at the hour of our death. Amen.
0: Hail Mary, full of grace, the Lord is with thee. Blessed art thou among women, and blessed is the fruit of thy womb, Jesus.
1: Holy Mary, Mother of God, pray for us sinners, now and at the hour of our death. Amen.
0: Hail Mary, full of grace, the Lord is with thee. Blessed art thou among women, and blessed is the fruit of thy womb, Jesus.
1: Holy Mary, Mother of God, pray for us sinners, now and at the hour of our death. Amen.
0: Hail Mary, full of grace, the Lord is with thee. Blessed art thou among women, and blessed is the fruit of thy womb, Jesus.
1: Holy Mary, Mother of God, pray for us sinners, now and at the hour of our death. Amen.
0: Hail Mary, full of grace, the Lord is with thee. Blessed art thou among women, and blessed is the fruit of thy womb, Jesus.
1: Holy Mary, Mother of God, pray for us sinners, now and at the hour of our death. Amen.
0: Hail Mary, full of grace, the Lord is with thee. Blessed art thou among women, and blessed is the fruit of thy womb, Jesus.
1: Holy Mary, Mother of God, pray for us sinners, now and at the hour of our death. Amen.
0: Hail Mary, full of grace, the Lord is with thee. Blessed art thou among women, and blessed is the fruit of thy womb, Jesus.
1: Holy Mary, Mother of God, pray for us sinners, now and at the hour of our death. Amen.
0: Glory be to the Father, and to the Son, and to the Holy Spirit.
1: As it was in the beginning, it is now and ever shall be, world without end. Amen. O my Jesus, forgive us our sins, save us from the fires of hell. Lead all souls to heaven, especially those most in need of thy mercy.
0: The third glorious mystery, the descent of the Holy Spirit. Our Father, who art in heaven, hallowed be thy name. Thy kingdom come, thy will be done on earth as it is in heaven.
1: Give us this day our daily bread, and forgive us our trespasses, as we forgive those who trespass against us. And lead us not into temptation, but deliver us from evil. Amen.
0: Hail Mary, full of grace, the Lord is with thee. Blessed art thou among women, and blessed is the fruit of thy womb, Jesus.
1: Holy Mary, Mother of God, pray for us sinners, now and at the hour of our death. Amen.
0: Hail Mary, full of grace, the Lord is with thee. Blessed art thou among women, and blessed is the fruit of thy womb, Jesus.
1: Holy Mary, Mother of God, pray for us sinners, now and at the hour of our death. Amen.
0: Hail Mary, full of grace, the Lord is with thee. Blessed art thou among women, and blessed is the fruit of thy womb, Jesus.
1: Holy Mary, Mother of God, pray for us sinners, now and at the hour of our death. Amen.
0: Hail Mary, full of grace, the Lord is with thee. Blessed art thou among women, and blessed is the fruit of thy womb, Jesus.
1: Holy Mary, Mother of God, pray for us sinners, now and at the hour of our death. Amen.
0: Hail Mary, full of grace, the Lord is with thee. Blessed art thou among women, and blessed is the fruit of thy womb, Jesus.
1: Holy Mary, Mother of God, pray for us sinners, now and at the hour of our death. Amen.
0: Hail Mary, full of grace, the Lord is with thee. Blessed art thou among women, and blessed is the fruit of thy womb, Jesus.
1: Holy Mary, Mother of God, pray for us sinners, now and at the hour of our death. Amen.
0: Hail Mary, full of grace, the Lord is with thee. Blessed art thou among women, and blessed is the fruit of thy womb, Jesus.
1: Holy Mary, Mother of God, pray for us sinners, now and at the hour of our death. Amen.
0: Hail Mary, full of grace, the Lord is with thee. Blessed art thou among women, and blessed is the fruit of thy womb, Jesus.
1: Holy Mary, Mother of God, pray for us sinners, now and at the hour of our death. Amen.
0: Hail Mary, full of grace, the Lord is with thee. Blessed art thou among women, and blessed is the fruit of thy womb, Jesus.
1: Holy Mary, Mother of God, pray for us sinners, now and at the hour of our death. Amen.
0: Hail Mary, full of grace, the Lord is with thee. Blessed art thou among women, and blessed is the fruit of thy womb, Jesus.
1: Holy Mary, Mother of God, pray for us sinners, now and at the hour of our death. Amen.
0: Glory be to the Father, and to the Son, and to the Holy Spirit.
1: As it was in the beginning, is now, and ever shall be, world without end. Amen. O my Jesus, forgive us our sins, save us from the fires of hell. Lead all souls to heaven, especially those most in need of thy mercy.
0: The fourth glorious mystery, the Assumption. Our Father, who art in heaven, hallowed be thy name. Thy kingdom come, thy will be done on earth as it is in heaven.
1: Give us this day our daily bread, and forgive us our trespasses, as we forgive those who trespass against us. And lead us not into temptation, but deliver us from evil. Amen.
0: Hail Mary, full of grace, the Lord is with thee. Blessed art thou among women, and blessed is the fruit of thy womb, Jesus.
1: Holy Mary, Mother of God, pray for us sinners, now and at the hour of our death. Amen.
0: Hail Mary, full of grace, the Lord is with thee. Blessed art thou among women, and blessed is the fruit of thy womb, Jesus.
1: Holy Mary, Mother of God, pray for us sinners, now and at the hour of our death. Amen.
0: Hail Mary, full of grace, the Lord is with thee. Blessed art thou among women, and blessed is the fruit of thy womb, Jesus.
1: Holy Mary, Mother of God, pray for us sinners, now and at the hour of our death. Amen.
0: Hail Mary, full of grace, the Lord is with thee. Blessed art thou among women, and blessed is the fruit of thy womb, Jesus.
1: Holy Mary, Mother of God, pray for us sinners, now and at the hour of our death. Amen.
0: Hail Mary, full of grace, the Lord is with thee. Blessed art thou among women, and blessed is the fruit of thy womb, Jesus.
1: Holy Mary, Mother of God, pray for us sinners, now and at the hour of our death. Amen.
0: Hail Mary, full of grace, the Lord is with thee. Blessed art thou among women, and blessed is the fruit of thy womb, Jesus.
1: Holy Mary, Mother of God, pray for us sinners, now and at the hour of our death. Amen.
0: Hail Mary, full of grace, the Lord is with thee. Blessed art thou among women, and blessed is the fruit of thy womb, Jesus.
1: Holy Mary, Mother of God, pray for us sinners, now and at the hour of our death. Amen.
0: Hail Mary, full of grace, the Lord is with thee. Blessed art thou among women, and blessed is the fruit of thy womb, Jesus.
1: Holy Mary, Mother of God, pray for us sinners, now and at the hour of our death. Amen.
0: Hail Mary, full of grace, the Lord is with thee. Blessed art thou among women, and blessed is the fruit of thy womb, Jesus.
1: Holy Mary, Mother of God, pray for us sinners, now and at the hour of our death. Amen.
0: Hail Mary, full of grace, the Lord is with thee. Blessed art thou among women, and blessed is the fruit of thy womb, Jesus.
1: Holy Mary, Mother of God, pray for us sinners, now and at the hour of our death. Amen.
0: Glory be to the Father, and to the Son, and to the Holy Spirit.
1: As it was in the beginning, is now, and ever shall be, world without end. Amen. O my Jesus, forgive us our sins, save us from the fires of hell. Lead all souls to heaven, especially those most in need of thy mercy.
0: The fifth glorious mystery, the Coronation. Our Father, who art in heaven, hallowed be thy name. Thy kingdom come, thy will be done on earth as it is in heaven.
1: Give us this day our daily bread, and forgive us our trespasses, as we forgive those who trespass against us. And lead us not into temptation, but deliver us from evil. Amen.
0: Hail Mary, full of grace, the Lord is with thee. Blessed art thou among women, and blessed is the fruit of thy womb, Jesus.
1: Holy Mary, Mother of God, pray for us sinners, now and at the hour of our death. Amen.
0: Hail Mary, full of grace, the Lord is with thee. Blessed art thou among women, and blessed is the fruit of thy womb, Jesus.
1: Holy Mary, Mother of God, pray for us sinners, now and at the hour of our death. Amen.
0: Hail Mary, full of grace, the Lord is with thee. Blessed art thou among women, and blessed is the fruit of thy womb, Jesus.
1: Holy Mary, Mother of God, pray for us sinners, now and at the hour of our death. Amen.
0: Hail Mary, full of grace, the Lord is with thee. Blessed art thou among women, and blessed is the fruit of thy womb, Jesus.
1: Holy Mary, Mother of God, pray for us sinners, now and at the hour of our death. Amen.
0: Hail Mary, full of grace, the Lord is with thee. Blessed art thou among women, and blessed is the fruit of thy womb, Jesus.
1: Holy Mary, Mother of God, pray for us sinners, now and at the hour of our death. Amen.
0: Hail Mary, full of grace, the Lord is with thee. Blessed art thou among women, and blessed is the fruit of thy womb, Jesus.
1: Holy Mary, Mother of God, pray for us sinners, now and at the hour of our death. Amen.
0: Hail Mary, full of grace, the Lord is with thee. Blessed art thou among women, and blessed is the fruit of thy womb, Jesus.
1: Holy Mary, Mother of God, pray for us sinners, now and at the hour of our death. Amen.
0: Hail Mary, full of grace, the Lord is with thee. Blessed art thou among women, and blessed is the fruit of thy womb, Jesus.
1: Holy Mary, Mother of God, pray for us sinners, now and at the hour of our death. Amen.
0: Hail Mary, full of grace, the Lord is with thee. Blessed art thou among women, and blessed is the fruit of thy womb, Jesus.
1: Holy Mary, Mother of God, pray for us sinners, now and at the hour of our death. Amen.
0: Hail Mary, full of grace, the Lord is with thee. Blessed art thou among women, and blessed is the fruit of thy womb, Jesus.
1: Holy Mary, Mother of God, pray for us sinners, now and at the hour of our death. Amen.
0: Glory be to the Father, and to the Son, and to the Holy Spirit.
1: As it was in the beginning, is now and ever shall be, world without end. Amen. O my Jesus, forgive us our sins, save us from the fires of hell, lead all souls to heaven, especially those most in need of thy mercy.
0: Hail, Holy Queen.
1: Mother of mercy, our life, our sweetness, and our hope. To thee do we cry, poor banished children of Eve. To thee do we send up our sighs, mourning and weeping in this valley of tears. Turn then, most gracious advocate, thine eyes of mercy toward us. And after this, our exile, show unto us the blessed fruit of thy womb, Jesus. O clement, O loving, O sweet Virgin Mary.
0: Pray for us, O Holy Mother of God,
1: that we may be made worthy of the promises of Christ.

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1: That was funny. 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